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0: Ni Abuja.
1: In Abuja.
0: For ojo meji.
1: For 2 whole days.
0: Oh my lagbara.
1: It was so massive.
0: Oga.
1: My brother.
0: Olorun wa o.
1: God exists.
0: Tani ko ba so fun e
1: pe o so. Tells you that there's no God.
0: Boya ko ma to so.
1: Maybe they don't know what they're saying.
0: Awari owo re.
1: We have seen this hand.
0: Mo gba fun.
1: And I accept.
0: Alasiri gbogbo aye.
1: He is the one that keeps us secret.
0: Oka ka koko ki kabiyesi.
1: The great and mighty God.
0: Olorun lo ran mi saye.
1: God has sent me to the world.
0: O ni omo.
1: This one.
0: Mo fe fi esu oju tu si oro awon.
1: I want to use that solution to my people's
0: case. Ki gbagbo won mo ba baje.
1: So that their faith will not be destroyed.
0: Ki okoko mo ba tan won je.
1: So that their darkness will not destroy.
0: Awon kan tin so padu akiba.
1: Some are saying prayers no effect.
0: Won fe pa na mi awon eniyan.
1: They want to quench people's spirit.
0: Won so fun e polohun o gbadu.
1: They told you God of their prayers.
0: Oro re o le yi pada.
1: His word will never change.
0: Aye atorun le koja.
1: Heaven and earth may pass away.
0: Oga.
1: My brother.
0: Igboya re ni ko je ko le.
1: Just hold on to your confidence.
0: Nigboya.
1: Have confidence.
0: Nigbagbo.
1: Have faith.
0: Nireti.
1: Have hope.
0: So aswa tele to da si
1: ra. Prophesy good things to yourself.
0: Ojo ola re
1: di oju. Your future is very sure.
0: Emi Oluwa fun mi ni asiri loni o.
1: Peter God gave me sickness today.
0: Leni ojo Sunday.
1: Today being Sunday.
0: Ibikibi to ba wa.
1: Anywhere you may be.
0: Ni gbogbo Lagos State.
1: All over Lagos State.
0: Mi mo bo se ma rin.
1: How you go about it, I don't know.
0: Ni fagba laaro
1: yi. But at fagba this morning.
0: Ago meje.
1: 7 a.m.
0: Lati dori altar.
1: We will be on the altar.
0: Mi mo bo se fe se.
1: How you do it, I don't know.
0: Mi mo.
1: I don't know.
0: Ona to fe gbegba.
1: How you go about it.
0: Ti o ni miss aro.
1: Not to miss this morning.
0: Gbengbele ku dambi o wu lo ran mi saye.
1: Yet God has sent me to the world.
0: O de warn me.
1: And he warned me.
0: O ni omo.
1: He said, son.
0: Ma fi pade o ni sere.
1: Don't joke with this
0: problem. Papa ni Lagos State.
1: And tell in Lagos State.
0: Gbogbo bi tawon eyan ba wa lagbaye.
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0: Won bo ni egbegberun.
1: They are coming in their thousands.
0: Si center meji laro.
1: To 2 centers this morning.
0: Ni idaji kutu hai.
1: This early morning.
0: Agogo mefa.
1: 6 a.m.
0: Si ago mewa bo.
1: To 10:30
0: a.m. A ma wa ni fagba.
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0: Oni majemu wipe
1: o
0: fe bo aso egan lorun
1: 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He wants a moment of reproach for me.
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0: Ibikibi ti won wa.
1: Anywhere they may be.
0: Won ma sera won.
1: They shall beat themselves.
0: Won ni ko jo kakiri.
1: They have to dance all around.
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0: Tori akoko iroyin ayo la
1: wa. By the time of good news has come.
0: Ana korin soluwa.
1: Ana sang in your
0: tune. Ninu 1 Samuel chapter 2.
1: In 1 Samuel chapter 2.
0: O dupe leyin iji.
1: Yeah, be shattered him after storm.
0: Iwo na ma dupe. Leyin gbogbo iji.
1: After every storm.
0: Leyin gbogbo ilakoja.
1: After every experience.
0: Won ni ko jo ni.
1: They have to dance.
0: Lori oro awon omo yen
1: over the gate of your children.
0: Ope ni Jesu gbe saju.
1: Jesus put praise ahead.
0: Nigba to de boji
1: Lazarus.
0: Igba to ri egbegberun eniyan.
1: When he saw thousands of people.
0: Won ka 5,000 men.
1: Up to 5,000 men.
0: O de gbodo bo gbogbo
1: that they had to feed.
0: Ti kesi ba ti le ju
1: yan lo. When the gate is tougher than you.
0: Inu ope le yan ma
1: wo.
0: Jesu dupe.
1: Jesus appreciate
0: you. O wa bere si bu akara.
1: I try to share the bread.
0: Bible wi pe.
1: Bible says.
0: Won wa je laje ti.
1: The earth could not finish
0: it. To ba ti ri pe n to la koja.
1: Is that what you are going through?
0: O le si.
1: It's getting tougher.
0: Be sinu ope.
1: Enter into
0: my mo lu agogo.
1: I give you the bread.
0: Nipa ife olugbala.
1: By the grace of the Lord.
0: Oro re yanju.
1: Amen. Your case is settled.
0: O ti jolo ni ojo isin.
1: That's today being Sunday.
0: Titi ojo aye re.
1: Go at your left time.
0: Wa ma jojo
1: aye. Amen. That's ojo.
0: Oni ni July 12.
1: It is July 12.
0: Eni ni majemu wipe.
1: The other keeper says.
0: An fe da so go pada soru
1: awe. You want to start government of great things.
0: Mo tun tu so.
1: I said again.
0: Mo de tun tu so.
1: And I keep hammering on it.
0: Je ki igbagbo re le.
1: Just let your faith be strong.
0: Mo n wa won kiri.
1: I'm looking for them.
0: Gbogbo ta jo n gba. gbàdúrà.
1: God will do pray together.
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0: pay. 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
1: Seven times.
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1: You can pick your pen.
0: Ori o ko awon psalm kan le.
1: You have been writing some psalms.
0: Awon kan n bere.
1: Some are asking.
0: Ibo gangan nibi te n so yen wa.
1: That is where that is that place.
0: Ni Fagba.
1: At Fagba.
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1: When you get to Fagba.
0: So fun pe o lo si Lonlo Boston.
1: That time you get to Lonlo Boston.
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0: the Lord. 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Meje ni hallelujah.
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0: O la nke ni jeta.
1: That's what we are shouting there
0: before. Si ya kan lo mo ohun ti o gboran fun 21 years.
1: You must say I tell that.
0: Only for the first time.
1: Suddenly for the first time.
0: Pe mommy.
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0: Awon soro si leti.
1: They spoke to him.
0: O de respond.
1: And he responded.
0: Bo ti ni ki ya ye momo yen wa sori oke. Ni end of the month.
1: At the end of this month.
0: Tori cross over.
1: Sweet.
0: Olo wonu birthday.
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0: O ma lagbara.
1: It's going to be
0: hallelujah, meje.
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1: next place?
0: Ogo nipa meje.
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0: Otan pe ni otan.
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1: So stand first.
0: Adua me jeti moni loni.
1: This time we have today.
0: One by one.
1: Never come.
0: Bokbu e ni.
1: They all come with
0: your
1: testimony.
0: He walked by to die. Yeah, yeah, me do wrong.
1: What has he done by today?
0: Oh, yeah, for that.
1: What they broke up?
0: No, Pepe, you alone did this.
1: That's what
0: the rest
1: against your children.
0: I will bring you a Abuja.
1: Sit down in Abuja.
0: Only I saw you.
1: That's it.
0: Oh, see, pay in your mefa.
1: Has you six?
0: Nilewa.
1: In
0: your mefa.
1: Six, oh.
0: Ibato, one, no, I do. I saw you cool, all right.
1: Because the power of God.
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1: akura today
0: but you promise you
1: I promise you
0: mo baro atiwe
1: come with your pen and paper
0: oh godo miss message
1: you will not be today
0: tori mo ma connect go brand
1: connect with all branches
0: ni wasu aro
1: in the preaching
0: ashiri
1: and the secret
0: to fe tu
1: that need to be
0: to ba wa npade 777
1: you were that 777
0: make sure po wa lori oke le torojo ma jemu
1: ni
0: prayer point keji
1: adura keji
0: ti o ba fe ni ojo ayeye o godo dide
1: you need to arrive
0: si agba tan pe ni Fort Westers.
1: Again, that back on the Fort Westers.
0: I feel like a cat. I'm going to feel like a cat.
1: How was that West Airport?
0: I'm with me.
1: Spirit.
0: I'm going to feel like a cat.
1: They like the West Airport.
0: A guy wants his.
1: I got it.
0: Only one more low to them.
1: They brought it and
0: started. We are warning that job.
1: The Book of Judges.
0: I'm going to surely fool you.
1: It's so.
0: I'm going to
1: come and scatter.
0: Oh, God, do that. I'm going to
1: shout.
0: And you're
1: every power.
0: Don't feel like a cat.
1: West in my airport.
0: And so for them.
1: Be West
0: Air. We know that.
1: Fire.
0: Oh, you.
1: Come
0: around to
1: pray.
0: My
1: power is resting my sweat.
0: Lordy, Bogbon, Kaida,
1: what everything I established?
0: I, sir. Hello, me, a tomato.
1: So we change the child.
0: One in your jury.
1: Hello,
0: me, I say, Walla.
1: So we level.
0: Lordy, seven.
1: Over there,
0: where? He said, Ben, what you are learning? And you're better feel like a castle.
1: How was that? Where's the
0: ball? Never, never.

0: pe si mi lara ina gbe jade Jesu Oluwa wa emi pase emi o mo bi ami ti dun gbogbo owo to n be lara re
1: every evil hand upon you
0: ti owo aye ba wa lara
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0: celebration ade dabi pe ko le sele
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0: ori o de dabi pe ko wari
1: look at that never come before
0: owo abami ni
1: evil hands
0: iwo ti gbo anti yan to lohun o sayeye
1: be le ri never celebrate be se bi never
0: won ki ku ori
1: re
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0: mo gbadura fun oni birthday ba. 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Okay, why to join lari awon goro eyan?
1: Why was it that?
0: Owo kan lo ku lara
1: e. Because something like that.
0: Gbogbo owo awon agba.
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1: Yes, yes, Lord remove it.
0: Gbogbo owo aje.
1: Every hand of wicked.
0: Si ojo sayeye. 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
1: I first celebrate.
0: Ina gbe jade. O ti di dede bo fe mo ko.
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0: O sayeye.
1: Celebrate.
0: Mo fun Olorun ni ojo
1: I'm giving God day
0: lẹyin ojo meje to gbo
1: I'm 7 days of
0: clarity o ti pẹju ni wo yọ la
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0: ijakule ojojumo
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0: lo mi disappointment disappointment
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0: 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Failure has become constant.
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1: you celebrating
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0: o bre si first
1: yes na begin to come on to
0: gbogbo ayin te waye
1: all of it that came to the world
0: ti e loju ayo
1: I never day of joy
0: e ma loju ayo
1: you have day of joy
0: adu eleyi
1: this prayer
0: o se pataki
1: it's very important
0: won pe ni adu oku die ko bosi ko bosi
1: the prayer of almost there but never there
0: near success syndrome power
1: and we all can near good
0: eyan ma de ikorita ati gbare
1: you get a junction of receiving that
0: one ni jori gba
1: suddenly you don't get it
0: anti ya wi pe
1: oli
0: e gba mi
1: o
0: de meta
1: 3 times now
0: no time fitesha wedding
1: they are getting
0: the wedding o de wa
1: I never took place
0: mo wa so fun
1: I told her
0: oju ala re ni
1: is in your dream
0: okunrin wo lo mo yo si
1: we spend always appears to
0: only sami okin roju e
1: that that don't see
0: yo boju
1: he will come as
0: face but ma feel pe
1: but I will feel
0: ni po ajo wa ni
1: like we are together
0: lay in deliverance
1: after the deliverance
0: eni to si say serious
1: the better that did that for
0: lo story where they say
1: before she not
0: the eya gbara ikurita se yori
1: every power at the edge of success
0: e subu ke
1: ko landa
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0: oni ma wole leri ton lo sugbo o lo me
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0: 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Sorry, see ni.
1: The today service.
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1: Don't miss today service.
0: Sera iti e wa ni Lagos State.
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1: Let me say.
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0: Gbogbo en ton si.
1: All in that name.
0: Ta deru wo lori. Olofunran mi jade o.
1: That's send me to you.
0: Ni ago meje la.
1: 7 of this money.
0: Ni fagba.
1: Fagba.
0: Long. Aya gada babu CWA Timba ti pari nbe
1: what I finish here
0: o di korodu
1: it is straight to korodu
0: ni low cost bus stop ni sabo
1: at sabo
0: ikorodu ni along ijebu odoro
1: among that ijebu odoro
0: ni sabo gaga ni o
1: sabo is
0: ni se onanu gbo
1: not you are not going to
0: pa boro egbe titi ni o mo lu agogo
1: I think you divide
0: ba ri e
1: ba ri
0: ba ri Gadalia,
1: all you spirit of
0: fire, Missino, I near
1: that put my life in poor time.
0: Sorry, boy, back.
1: Many times,
0: Simba Nicos and tight.
1: When I say pay your tight,
0: sorry, I do.
1: Pay offering of prayer.
0: He said, pay alone, Jalai.
1: It's not because God lacks.
0: It's for you to activate your blessing. Sorry, any Sunday,
1: like this Sunday now.
0: Bob Bicho, he didn't like by
1: you.
0: Report law, no, to jealousy.
1: You go in your promise of
0: fine, damn why.
1: Give your tight.
0: Wa fi ore ma je mu ose ti
1: le give the covenant offering of the
0: Oluwa je mi no la lo se
1: Lord let me break you
0: how I wish go bo awon eri abani
1: I wish we had the big people
0: ti awon eyan so lori oke
1: iwon
0: ba ta le mu ala mo mu wa owo mi bare la
1: my hand got to good owo
0: mi bare la
1: my hand is great goodness
0: ogo I ni self
1: mi
0: mi o ni sala ni orere
1: mo never like again
0: o duwa aje
1: Because these two hands of yours.
0: Oh, what he carry?
1: The kind of money you have never carried.
0: Oh, can you wiki?
1: Hey, now you can't.
0: Oh, lato, really?
1: The kind of wealth you never had.
0: Oh, the new wiki.
1: Hey, how did you see?
0: Moluwa gogo.
1: I think you divide.
0: Ni big bog boti and your moluwa lagbaye.
1: Anywhere you know God that go back.
0: Egg back baran.
1: Hey, let's see what makes you.
0: Just walk and learn and learn.
1: He does see yesterday today.
0: At it till life
1: forever.
0: And ita wala buja mo bagbo.
1: Don't forget to forget to.
0: Tuesday night.
1: This Tuesday night.
0: Imbati unko leko bar.
1: Once I leave Lagos.
0: No resume this show.
1: Abba
0: minister,
1: a very mighty fish.
0: Anto baje akobi,
1: don't that firstborn
0: breadwinner,
1: don't that breadwinner.
0: Anto man funya,
1: don't that give.
0: Aye tati dideri,
1: you have been lifted.
0: I want the kalokan.
1: You are just so.
0: Abento ti boleri,
1: I have promised.
0: Abento yako ti sayaye.
1: Ti oti se.
0: It's a special vision.
1: Akonje
0: show me. Bobo yeni magbole.
1: I believe that.
0: And the soul you come in.
1: I go to have
0: your job Tuesday.
1: That's them Tuesday night.
0: I go me wale.
1: 10 p.m.
0: My ya yo down for you.
1: Jesus,
0: I was sure by.
1: That bless.
0: A water for Rossi.
1: That's a vanity.
0: Oh, dear, whoa, whoa.
1: Amen.
0: Angeli Bukon.
1: Angel of blessing.
0: Only all who are
1: the swag. The Lord is my shepherd.
0: Emi oni salai.
1: I shall not want.
0: On Tori wa fe ododo.
1: Because that never touches
0: us. Oh, no, never fioro nyan.
1: That God has cried with all of
0: us.
1: This way.
0: Lobby or on the wiki.
1: Amen. Big words this week.
0: But when it don't get busy, koni jack
1: busy. Don't say how you hold no more.
0: Enye eko.
1: Lagos.
0: I'm pushing out the oil today.
1: Monti omri, that's not
0: your. Yororo 777.
1: That's 777.
0: Oti wan chug, lati Thursday.
1: The church is Thursday.
0: And I'll not
1: be guilty of anything.
0: Mama reads here.
1: I'm expecting you.
0: Go account number.
1: That the account is
0: what you suffer.
1: I've told you.
0: So on your Sunday, bye.
1: On a Sunday like this.
0: Repent. I can't get the lower.
1: Make sure something goes from
0: see
1: you.
0: See your account. Sorry, okay. As your tithe.
1: I can't get your
0: covenant offering for the week.
1: Can't be your remarkable.
0: 09.
1: 09. 70 00 32 15
0: Elekeji.
1: Second account.
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0: emutemi wa
1: give me something
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1: esoi this fruit
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0: man jeda me wa e
1: don't eat your life
0: Luke Agai chapter 1
1: Agai chapter 1
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0: born said je boru ma pa di e lowo
1: I'll meet you today
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0: for kai jowa
1: in other branches
0: pata Yara Sagam, but you borrow, you know, sir.
1: Ijebu
0: Ode,
1: special
0: assignment.
1: Round
0: all our branches.
1: But this morning,
0: I
1: am the Russian. We have a lot of
0: Oreo Golo.
1: You use your
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I'm going to go to the house. I'm going to go to the house. I'm going to go to the house. I'm going to go to the house. I'm going to go to the house. I'm going to go to the house. I'm going to go to the house. I'm going to go to the house. I'm going to go to the house. I'm going to go to the house. I'm going to go to the house. I'm going to go to the house. I'm going to go to the house. I'm going to go to the house. I'm going to go to the house. I'm going to go to the house. I'm going to go to the house. I'm going to go to the house. I'm going to go to the house. I'm going to go to the house. I'm going to go to the house. I'm going to go to the house. I'm going to go to the house. I'm going to go to the house. I'm going to go to the house. I'm going to go to the house. I'm going to go to the house. I'm going to go to the house. I'm going to go to the house. I'm going to go to the house. I'm going to go to the house. I'm going to go to the house. I'm going to go to the house. I'm going to go to the house. I'm going to go to the house. I'm going to go to the

0: ku dede wo ye o o ko mi na ni bola are evangelist doctor nje eti eti gbo radio to n gbalẹ kankan kan badan ni ha hin ohun na ni 32 FM 94.9 eti gbori ah be yan ba fe layo te yan ba fe yo te yan gbogbo n to ba ijo ma yo awon gan ni sinkun ni won ma mu erin sinkun ni won ma mu ayo
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5: God will be there. 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

0: God, and finish the rest. You know the rest, finish it. Welcome, this is 32 FM 94.9, and you are into Gospel Request. This is the show on that Sunday afternoon where you get to share your testimonies with me. Tell me what has happened to you all through the week that you want to say, God, I'm thankful for. So you tell me and you request for a song, that song that you want me to play for you. Maybe over the week, your favorite gospel artist just dropped a song and you want to listen to it on radio. Tell me, I'm going to play that song for you. This is Mofeo by Dot Keys. Dot Keys on this one. It calls it Mofeo. I love you, Lord. Do you love God? Okay, let's listen a bit more. Then I'll come back, open the four lines for you to stop making in your requests this afternoon. 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Call me Mouthpiece. I'm your mouthpiece. I'm God's mouthpiece. And every day and every time, I'm here speaking your mind. And I'm expressing your emotion. Did you say it's a lie? All right, let's leave Mofeo. Let's go to something else right now. All right, I'll play you Jesus by the Testimony Jaga, but then let me just open the phone lines down so that you can call me or drop me your messages and tell me what you're grateful for and what song you want me to play for you. 0705 5000 949. 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Yeah, tell me what you're happy about and what song you want me to play for you. Hello, I've got a call here. Hello.
1: Hello, good afternoon.
0: Good afternoon, sir.
1: My name is Akimi Shola from Okiaro.
0: Mr. Akimi Shola from Okiaro.
1: Okiaremo.
0: Oh, Okiaremo. All right. Welcome from Okiaremo.
1: I want to appreciate God for the answered prayers. Because we pray fervently for the release of those school children and their teachers.
0: Yes.
1: And God answer our prayers.
0: Thank you, Lord.
1: I want you to play any priest worship for me from... Shola
0: Alinsen. All right. Thank you so much, Mr. Akim. Mr. Akim is thanking God on behalf of your state for the release of the children and teachers that were kidnapped. You know, over the weekend, they were released. So he's saying, I thank God for that. So play me, Shola Alinsen. Let's take more calls. 0906-2000-949. 0809-7000-949. 0705 5000 949. Another call here. Hello.
2: Hello. Good afternoon.
0: Good afternoon, ma.
2: Happy Sunday.
0: I wish you too. Mommy, please stay away from your radio. If you do not stay away from your radio, there is no way we can hear you well. Hello.
2: I am now.
0: All right. I can hear you.
2: Wow, we thank God for the release of those kids and the teachers, because we have been praying fervently and God really answers our prayer to give God the glory.
0: Hallelujah.
2: I want to give God the glory on my child, because when I got married to my husband, they said we are not compacted, that it's likely we have still death. But I hope on God that God created me and created my husband. Nothing bad will happen to us. But I thank God that first child is the one doing exam now, going to XS1. I'm very, very grateful because it has been a long journey from one prayer to another. But I really give God the glory that He has taken every glory. I have no cause for alarm because I'm just happy and excited now.
0: Glory, glory. So
2: I want you to play Remember by Mika.
0: Okay. All right. So, Mommy, what's your name again?
2: My name is Adewale Adebisi.
0: Okay, Mommy Adewale. Thank you, Mommy Adewale. That's Mommy Adewale thanking God for the children and teachers too. And she says she's grateful for some things that would have affected her marriage, about her childbirth. There were words or prophecies, but then God came through for her, and she got 10 things around for her, and she's grateful that that child is even writing examinations now. Thank you, God Almighty. Hello. I have a call. Hello. Hello, you're in. Hello.
3: My name is Deborah.
0: Okay, this is Deborah. Deborah from where?
3: Ologun
0: Ero. Deborah from Ologun Ero. How are you this afternoon? I lost that call from Deborah. So sorry. All right, you can call back. It's like I'm getting messages too. I'll try check those messages. 0906-2000-949. This is a message. Good afternoon. Happy Sunday. I want to thank the Lord for adding another year to my years. Oh, happy birthday to you. I celebrate my 40th birthday on the 1st. Okay, you celebrated your 40th birthday on the 1st of July, though I have not been... It's been a lot of issue around me, but I know I will overcome. Play me Nangode by Dunsi Oyekan. You did not put your name. You did not put your name. So there's no way I can mention your name. You would have just added your name. But then I got your message. 0906-2000-949. 0809-7000-949. 0705-5000-949. Hello.
2: Hello.
0: Good afternoon.
2: Good afternoon.
0: Hi.
2: My name is Favor.
0: Your name is what? Favor.
2: I'm calling from Akpata.
0: Favor from Akpata. Welcome, Favor from Akpata.
2: I'm thanking God for God has added another year to my mom's age.
0: Ah, happy birthday to mommy.
2: Yeah.
0: The song I want to ta. Okay, I'm gonna play you that song. That's about love best. All right, thank you, Favor.
2: Bye.
0: Send me well to mommy. Tell her happy birthday.
2: Okay.
0: All right, Favor is saying I'm thanking God for my mommy. She's aging, and God just added another year to our age. So happy birthday to mommy. All right, let's do it this way. Let's go play some of the songs that you've requested for. I kick off from Aremo Akim, who says we should thank God for the release of the children and teachers in Orire Loki government, and he requested for Something by Shola Alinsi. So let's do Idupe by Shola Alinsi. From there, I play some other songs that you all have requested for this afternoon. 32 FM 94.9. This is Gospel Request. A mouthpiece is here with you. I'll be right back.

0: Today definitely means thank you. I'm sure that's in Hausa language. Sovereign God, we say thank you. Thank you for everything that you do for us. 32 FM 94.9. This is Gospel Request. I'm still taking more songs that you want me to play for you on this beautiful Sunday afternoon. I've got a request from Hakim. I'm sure I've played that. Something by Shola Alinsi Momi Adewale, requested for Momori Nyinka Lashi Yori Deborah. I hope I've played your song. I hope so. And Nangode, that's the one you're listening to right now. Dunsi Oyekan, requested by Mrs. Tosin Amos, who is celebrating her 40th year. I still have Ratata, requested by Favor from Akpata, celebrating mommy's birthday. Let me take my request so I can play some other songs that you want me. Look at, all right, let's check Facebook. 32FM949 Fenye. I've got this message from Alaji Mufta Ogurinde Marin.e, and it says, I thank God for the recent development regarding release of students and teachers. That's in a real local government. We thank God. Play me Yinka Lashe Yori Oshe. I don't know, maybe you mean Momori, but I've played something by Yinka Lashe Yori Momori. Possibly you just use that for me too, Abi. Alaji Tolu Gundari on Facebook, I see your message. He says, I'm awesome. Please, you can request for more songs. 0906-2000-949. 0906-2000-949. What are you thanking God for this afternoon? And what song do you want me to play for you? What gospel song do you want me to play for you? That gospel song that you love so much and you want to listen to it right now on radio. I'll do that for you. I'll play that song for you. 0809-7000-949 and 0705-5000-949. 0809-7000-949. 0906-2000-949. If you feel you don't want to call, you can send messages, but then I will appreciate your call. I got a message from Mrs. Tosin Amos, and that's why I'm playing our song. If you feel you don't want to text too, you can go on Facebook. Some people love Facebook a lot, so go on Facebook and drop me a message on Facebook. 32FM949. But then you can also call me and tell me kini konti olon se fun yan. You feel like, oh, imi dupe lori ile yo, e play orin bayi fun me. Hello. Oh, sorry, you can call back. I think it's a network there or something. You can call back 0906-2000-949, 0809-7000-949, and 0705-5000-949. What has God done for you? What do you want to say, Lord? Eshe gone you. Eshe funle iteshe. You see people thanking God for adding more years to their age. It's not easy. By the time you look around and you just see maybe people that you were born on the same year, the same day, and some people are no more, you have reasons to thank God. Hello.
1: Hello.
0: Good afternoon, Mama.
1: Good afternoon.
0: Your name, where are you calling us from?
1: My name is Oluwadamilola Shai.
0: Oluwadamilola. From where?
1: From Ibadan.
0: From Ibadan. All right. So is there anything you want to say thank you God for?
1: I thank God for my life.
0: All right. So what song do you want me to play for you?
1: Give Me Chance by Mercy Chinwo.
0: Give Me Chance, Mercy Chinwo, and Bide Miolaoba on that one. I definitely will play you that song. Thank you so much for calling Oluwadamilola. That's Oluwadamilola from Ibadan. And she says she thank God for her life. Thank you God for your life. It's like saying, Lord, the fact that I'm alive is a whole lot of reasons why I should be grateful to you. And she wants me to play Give Me Chance by Bide Miolaoba and Mercy Chinwo on that song. I will play that. I hope I can get one more song so I can just play all at once. Then we'll come back again, take some more requests. 0906-2000-949. 0906-2000-949. And okay. Hello. Hello. Hello.
2: Happy Sunday.
0: Happy Sunday, sir. What your name? Where are you calling from?
2: My name is Praise. I'm calling from Awaton.
0: Praise from Awaton. Welcome, Praise from Awaton.
2: Yes.
0: All right. You want to thank God for
2: I'm
0: what?
2: I'm thanking God for life.
0: Mm-hmm.
2: I'm not thanking you for life.
0: Okay. So what song do you want me to play for you, Praise?
2: Have you seen by GDK?
0: I can't get that.
2: Have you seen?
0: Okay, Judy K. Have you seen?
2: Yes.
0: All right. All right.
2: Yes.
0: I got you covered, Paris. I will play you your song, Have You Seen by Judy K. I could see someone calling 0906-2000-949. Wama, wama, wama. Hello. Hello.
3: Hello.
0: Good afternoon. Happy Sunday.
3: My name is David from Oyo.
0: Your name is what?
3: David from Oyo.
0: David from Oyo. Welcome, David from Oyo.
3: Thank you.
0: Do you want to say thank you to God for something?
3: God has done my life.
0: All right.
3: But I have to tell you that it makes my mom come back safe from hospital last week. This last week Sunday, we are in hospital, throughout last week.
0: Oh.
3: I want to thank God.
0: Oh, thank you, God. Thank God. So what song do you want me to play for you?
3: I'm going to play Topalabi, Kamamari Laye.
0: All right. Topalabi, Kamari. I will play you Topalabi, Kamari. That's David from Oyo. David says, I'm thanking God for my mom's health. He said throughout last week they were in the hospital, but now they are back home. Thank you, because God has perfected our health, and that testimony is permanent in the name of God. Amen. All right, if I'm not getting more calls right now, I could see someone beeping, but then I don't know. Maybe you're trying to flash me or something. I don't know. So let's go. Let's go play Ratata. Favor all the way from Rapata. Apata requested for that. Saying thank you for my mommy's life for her birthday. So let's do Ratata. From there, I play some other songs that you've requested for. This is 32 FM 94.9 gospel request right there, where you get requests for the songs, gospel songs that you want me to play for you. And you tell me that thing that you feel like God has done for you, and you can't keep it to yourself. You just want to share it like a testimony, and I will be happy to receive your testimony. Ratata. All our best, Mike Abdul on this one.

0: said he's not a man that he will lie, nor the son of man that he will repent. What he says he will do. If he promises you, trust me, he's going to fulfill it. This is Judy Kay, Have You Seen, requested by Praise, all the way from our water. Right, I still have Tope Alabi, Kamari by David, requested by David from Oyo. And I got a message here. This is 32 FM 94.9 gospel request, and we are taking request from you. You want us to play you a gospel song that you love so much. That's what we're doing right now. Mouthpiece Is My Name. This person says, good afternoon. I'm Joy from Aroromakinde. I'm grateful to God for making me see today healthy and sound. Please play me Defe Defe. I think that song is a Ghana song or something. I actually do not know who sang the song. And you did not put your name. I love when you put your name. Is your name there? Joy. All right. Joy is your name. I got that. Joy wants me to play that song. I'm going to play that song, Defe Defe, if I'm getting it right. Okay. And 0906-2000-949. 0906-2000-949 on Facebook, 32FM949 Fenye Oyedeji Ayobami says, good afternoon, ma'am. Happy Sunday to you. Hello.
1: Good afternoon. I'm Deborah that called you last time.
0: All right, Deborah, have I played your song?
1: No, I have to thank God that God added another yes, my yes.
0: Amazing. Happy birthday, Deborah. Many more years to come in good health.
1: Thank you, ma'am.
0: All right.
1: I want to play me No Turning Back by Grace Baba and Lawrence Oyo.
0: All right. No Turning Back. I'll play you that song. Birthday girl. All right. That's from Deborah. No Turning Back. Grace Baba and Lawrence Oyo. All right, so let's just go on. Let's kick off from Judy. Okay, this is Judy K right now. Have you seen? Then from there, let's go to Tope Alabi, Kamari, David requested for that song from Oyo. All right.

the Lord shall enlarge your coast. Otisomidinla. This is Otisomidinla by somebody requested for that song via text message. I got that message. I'm sorry if you're calling. I will not be able to pick any more calls right now. Good afternoon. My name is Peter from Edo. Happy Sunday. Play me Otisomidinla by Daniel John. I'm grateful for healing and when I was sick some years back. I am grateful for you too. Thank God for perfect healing. He said, by stripes we are healed. I've got another message. Good afternoon. I'm Holawale Timothy from Sokoto. How is Sokoto this Sunday afternoon? He says, I thank God for his faithfulness and mercy. Play me Anoni by BC Manuel. Thank you. Okay. On Facebook, Imafaje Peter says, I give all thanks to God Almighty for his grace, mercy, and blessings over my life and family. Without him, none of this would be possible. Thank you, everybody, for joining me on Gospel Request this Sunday noon. Another time will be next week, Sunday, by God's grace, where you get a request for that gospel song that you want me to play for you and tell me that thing that you're grateful to God for. Olu Shola Momo is my name. Call me Mouthpiece. And have you heard my song? Yes, so I sing, in case you do not know. I sing and I just dropped a song titled Oluwatole. If you want to listen to that song, you can go on YouTube too. You can listen to it on YouTube. You can just go on your Google and type Oluwatole by Mouthpiece and you get to listen to it. I'm sorry I can't play it for you. I would have played it before going. I have to take this request by BC Manuel, somebody from Sokoto. Sokoto. I must play this song. Sokoto. That's Olawale Timothy. And we'll be signing out with BC Manuel. Anuni, keep listening to 32FM 94.9. We fill your world with laughter. Enjoy the rest of your Sunday. Bye.

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5: We welcome us to the discussion of God's word.
6: Atun ki wa kabo si ijuro ninu oro Olorun.
5: In our last discussion, we started looking at worst problem of man, which is sin.
6: Ni akori eko ti ako seyin, a n gboju wo nkan ti ese je ati soro ti o mu wa.
5: We saw how the Bible defines sin.
6: Ari bi Bibele se se apojuwe ese.
5: It is called the transgression of the law of God.
6: O talka si gege bi sise lodi si ife Olorun.
5: It is referred to as all unrighteousness.
6: O talka si gege bi gbogbo aisododo.
5: Neglecting the instruction of God is sin.
6: Keyan ma ko ife Olorun sile ese ni.
5: Failure to do what is good that one knows is also sin.
6: Ti eniyan ba kuna lati se ohun ti eniyan mo pe o tona ese tun ni.
5: These definitions will help us to search ourselves to know whether we are doing the will of God or not.
6: Awon apejuwe ya bi bi a se so fun wa ohun ti ese je yo ran wa lowo lati le yera wa wo boya a se ife Olorun.
5: Now bid to do the will of God, we try to trace the history of sin.
6: Ninu ilakaka wa lati se ife Olorun atiraka lati ati wo orisun ese.
5: If God hates sin so much, our understanding of what he called sin from the beginning can help us to run away from it.
6: Ti Olorun ba korira ose to bayi ti a ba loye bi Olorun se se si lati bere pepe yo ran wa lowo.
5: God is so kind to us to help us to see the trick of Satan in luring man to sin.
6: Olorun se anu wa to bege lati ran wa lowo lati mo bi satani do se ntan e awon eniyan sinu ese.
5: The medium through which he deceived Adam and Eve is the same medium he used in the days of Noah, and it is the same medium is using in the New Testament time.
6: Ona ti satani ngba lati ton Adam ati Eva je ni ibere pepe. E ona kan soso na lo lo ni igba aye Noah. O na ni o si nlo ni igba aye ti wa loni.
5: Bible makes us to know that he uses man's eyes.
6: Bible je ko di mo fun satani o ma nlo oju eniyan, ara eniyan ati ogbon re.
5: That is the reason why the book of 1 John chapter 2 verse 16 says, we should not love the world, neither the things that are in the world. If anybody loves the world, the love of the Father is
6: idi ti bibeli ninu iwe Johanu kini ori keje ese 15 mi so fun ani pe ka ma se feran aye enikan to ba feran aye ati ohun ti o nbe ninu aye ife ku fe ara toju ati irira aye pe ki se ti Olorun bi ko se ti aye.
5: What are those things that are in the world?
6: Kini awon kan won ni to wa ninu aye?
5: The lust of the eyes, the lust of the flesh, and the pride of life.
6: Ife ku fe oju, ife ku fe ara, ati irira aye.
5: If we have this understanding,
6: ti a ba ni oye yi,
5: it will help us to know how to avoid sinning against God.
6: Yo ran wa lowo lati mo bi a se le yera ka ma ba dese si Olorun.
5: Before we pause, we call our attention to the result of sin.
6: Ki a to dake nigba na a so fun wa a toka wa si ese ipa ti o ni.
5: Sin separates man from God.
6: O ma n ya eyan nipa kuro lodo Olorun.
5: It kills man.
6: o ma n pa eniyan
5: both physically and spiritually
6: ni ti ara ati ni ti emi.
5: The physical death that is all over the world today is as a result of sin.
6: Iku ti eniyan nku loni ese lo mu wa.
5: If a person dies, the spirit will leave him. It's not only that. Sin also kills somebody spiritually. In Ephesians chapter 2,
6: and verse 1
5: of it, you see this passage of the Bible. The Ephesian brethren were called to remembrance.
6: He
5: has made you to be alive now. You who were dead in your trespasses and sins.
6: In other
5: words, these people, when they were living in their sins, they were dead.
6: Ni oro kan awon won ni gba ti won gbe ninu ese won won ku.
5: When the Bible makes us to know that sin cures, it means that somebody can be living humanly, but in the sight of God, he will be dead. That was what happened to the Ephesian people. When they were living in trespasses and sins, they were dead. But if you look at this passage, he said he has made them to be alive again. What happened that made them to be alive? It means somebody can have solution to the problem of sin. But as at the time they were living in their sins, they were dead. In the book of Luke chapter 15, Jesus was talking about a particular man there. Luke chapter 15. He talked about the prodigal son there, who received his heritage and went away and squandered it. Because Jesus was giving parable of the kingdom of God. When this prodigal son went, he squandered everything. At a time to eat was difficult for him. And he wanted to eat what the swine were eating, it was not given to him. That was when he came back to his senses. And he said he would go back to his father and beg him that he has sinned against him and against heaven. And he did that. But look at what happened when he got to his father.
6: We were
5: told that the father ran and embraced him. Look at that verse 24. Luke chapter 15, verse
6: 24.
5: What did the father say?
7: This my son was dead and is alive again. He was lost and is found. And they began to be merry.
5: Alright, the father said, this my son was dead and is alive again.
6: Baba re so pe nitori omo mi yi ti ku.
5: He was lost and was found. What is Jesus teaching here? A person in sin is dead. Spiritually dead. And is lost. That is the consequence of sin. The person will be dead spiritually.
6: iru eniyan to ba wa ninu ese yo ku ni ti emi.
5: And what is God expecting him to do?
6: Kini Olorun sin reti ki iru eni be ko se.
5: He wants him to get out of that sin.
6: Olorun fe ki o kuro ninu ese ni.
5: The reason is this.
6: Idire ni eyi.
5: If a person who is living in sin, who is spiritually dead, does not repent,
6: he
5: is going to die eternally. In the book of Revelation, Bible makes us to know that it is possible for somebody to die eternally. Revelation chapter 21 verse 8.
6: Iwe ifihan ori kokanleni ogun ese ikejo.
7: But the fearful and unbelieving and the abominable and murderers and warmongers and sorcerers and idolaters and all liars shall have their part in the lake which burneth with fire and brimstone, which is the second death.
5: All right, according to this passage, look at the sins as they were enumerated. Cowardly,
6: awon ojo,
5: unbelievers,
6: awon alaigbagbo,
5: abominables,
6: awon eni rira,
5: murderers,
6: awon apani,
5: sexual immorals,
6: awon agbere,
5: idolaters,
6: awon oso,
5: and even liars.
6: Ati awon opuro gbogbo.
5: All we have their part in the lake of fire.
6: Gbogbo won ni won ni ipa ti won ninu adagun ina.
5: This is second death.
6: Ifinu ati sufurujo yi tin se iku ikeji.
5: If a person is living in sin,
6: ti enikan ba ngbe ninu ese,
5: and physical death meet him there,
6: ti ese nipa ti ara ti wa ba iru
5: ebe, he will die eternally.
6: Yo ku.
5: This is the consequence of sin. You can see how dangerous sin is.

0: It is sin that brings physical death. It is sin that brings spiritual death. That somebody will be living humanly, you see him as someone that is alive, but in the sight of God is dead. And finally, it will bring eternal death. It will put somebody in hellfire where he will suffer day and night.
1: This is a
0: terrible thing. But how can somebody get out of this problem? God is the only solution. And that God has made a way out for man. How does it make it available? He gives man the best of heaven. And do you know what? Several years before Jesus came to the world, it was predicted that he will come to suffer because of the sins of man. Let's open our Bible to Isaiah chapter 53 and see how God, because of his love, has made known the way out of sin for man. Isaiah 53:5-6.
2: For he was wounded for our transgressions, he was bruised for our iniquities. The chastisement of our peace was upon him, and with his stripes we are healed. All we like sheep have gone astray. We have turned everyone to his own way, and the Lord had laid on him the iniquity of us all.
0: Alright, in this passage of the Bible,
1: yes, Bibeli,
0: we're told of somebody who was wounded for our transgression. Bruised for our iniquities. The chastisement of our peace was upon him. By his stripes we are healed. We are like sheep that have gone astray. We have turned our way, everyone. And the Lord laid upon him our iniquity. This is several years before Jesus came to the world. He was not coming to the world to come and enjoy himself. He was coming to the world to suffer because of the sins that you and I will commit. What motivated this? In John chapter 3:16, God so loved the world that he gave his only begotten son. Can you imagine this? We sinned against God. We hurt God. We're supposed to suffer for our sins. We're supposed to be forgotten forever and ever. Because God loves us. Even when we were not born. Even when we did not know anything. He had made the way out available. As God has done that, Jesus also did his own. What did Jesus do? He came to give himself. In Romans chapter 5 and verse 8,
2: but God commended his love towards us in that while we were yet sinners, Christ died for us.
0: God commend his love towards us in that while we were sinners, Christ died for us.
1: Christ died for us. Christian kú fún wa.
0: We were the one who committed sin.
1: Àwa náà ni àdẹ́ṣẹ.
0: We were the one who did evil.
1: Àwa la ṣe ohun tí ó burú.
0: But Jesus Christ came and died on the cross of Calvary because of our sins.
1: Jésù Kristì wá okú lórí igi Calvary nítorí ẹ̀ṣẹ̀ wa.
0: Jesus paid the price.
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0: What was that price he paid?
1: Kí ni gbèsè náà tí ó sanwó?
0: The price was his blood.
1: Ẹ̀jẹ̀ rẹ̀ náà ni iye.
0: Let's open to Hebrew chapter 9 and read verse 22.
1: Ìwé Hebrew orí ìkẹsàn-án ẹsẹ̀ kejìlélógún.
2: And almost all things are by the law purged with blood, and without shedding of blood is no remission.
0: You see this passage telling us one reality.
1: Ewo ese bibeli o nso nkan kan gbogi fun wa.
0: Without the shedding of blood there is no remission.
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0: Under the Old Testament, blood of animal was shed.
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0: Can we see this passage?
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0: Verse 19 says, but it is the precious blood of Jesus Christ.
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0: As of a lamb without blemish and spot.
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2: To get out of our sins, we need the precious blood of Jesus Christ.
1: That le bo kuro ninu ese wa anilo eje yebiye ti Jesu Christi.
2: And that was what Jesus Christ came to the world to do.
1: O ti Jesu Christi se wa si aye lati wa se ni.
2: He came to die because of our sins.
1: O wa lati wa ku nitori ese wa.
2: In the book of Revelation chapter 1 and verse 5.
1: Ninu iwe ifihan ori kini ese ikarun.
2: And from Jesus Christ, who is the faithful witness, and the first begotten of the dead, and the prince of the kings of the heart, unto him that loved us and washed us from our sin in his own blood.
0: You see this passage, what it is saying? This message is from Jesus Christ, the faithful witness.
1: The
0: firstborn from the dead. The only person who died, resurrected, and never died again. And is the ruler of over all the kings of the earth. Look at that end. Him who loved us and wash us from our sins in his own blood. The solution to the sins of man is the blood of Jesus Christ. If Jesus had not come to the world, there wouldn't have been any way out for any mankind. But he gave himself so that we will live eternally. What a blessing we receive from Christ. God knows what we need. He loves us so much. He gave that which we need. Jesus knew what we need.
1: Jesus Christ knew what we need.
0: Blood without blemish. That Jesus Christ came to the world to give himself up.
1: No, Jesus Christ was in the world to give himself.
0: He died on the cross so that you and I can have life eternally. Now that God has done his part and Jesus has done his
1: part,
0: how will man receive the benefit of the saving blood of Jesus? How is it that we can contact that cleansing blood?
1: You
0: can agree with
1: me.
0: It is not everybody that will have that benefit. Everybody knows that there are things that are going on in the world that will make somebody not to be redeemed from sin. God has done his part. Jesus has done his part.
1: Jesus Christ in his part.
0: And now what do we need to do? Is it through the work of the old law? Or is it through man-made law? Is it through traditions and customs of men? No. Man cannot be saved by the old law. Man cannot be saved by the traditions of men. What does God say? What God say man must do is what we will do to be able to attract that to ourselves. The Bible makes us to know it is by faith. We see here that Bible makes us to know that man sin against God. That sin is the problem of mankind. That sin will make somebody to fall away from the will of God. And when you begin to look at it from verse 20, it said, by the deed of the law, nobody is justified in the sight of God. Therefore, it is not by the law of the Old Testament that a man will be saved. But you look at verse 24.
1: Yes,
0: he said we are justified freely by the grace through the redemption that is in Christ Jesus. The justification is in Christ Jesus. And it is by the grace of God. Then look at verse 28. Therefore, we conclude that man is justified by faith apart from the deeds of the law. This passage makes us to know that for somebody to be justified, he will be justified by faith. But is this talking about faith only? Many people have believed that. Just believe. And you are saved. Is that what the Bible says? No. James chapter 1 verse 12, 14 down to
1: 26.
0: Man is justified by faith. But not by faith only. The faith that justifies according to the word of God is the faith that does what God commanded. How then can we express our faith? In such a way that our sins will be removed and will be saved eternally. In our next lesson, we'll take a look into this. May God bless his words in our hearts in Jesus' name.
3: Thank you for joining us today for the Gospel of Christ presented by the church that belongs to Christ. We encourage you to keep searching the scriptures daily and walking in the light of Christ. As Paul wrote in Romans 16:16, the churches of Christ salute you.
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1: Okay.
0: Yes, thank you. And you can buy something for yourself too.
1: Okay, baby. Babe, here is your coffee and your chips.
0: Oh, thank you very much. You didn't buy anything for yourself?
1: Baby, Musaye.
0: Okay, what is that? Let me...
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0: All right, music by Fola, Fine Thing is the title of that one. Welcome, it's the Weekend Oasis on the 12th of July, 2026, right here on 94.9 32 FM. My name is King Kenny. We're set to take you on a ride, talk about the entertainment, the music, the games, and all of that good stuff right here. And the show runs from now till about 2:30. So we'll start off with the game show. That's where you get to answer general knowledge questions. If you can get our questions right, you get to win top-ups. That's what we do every Sunday at this time. So the phone lines are open. Let's get to it. 0705-5000-949. 0809-6000-949. I'll take that again. 0906-2000. 949 and 0809-7000-949. Those are the numbers. Again, it's general knowledge questions. If you can get our questions right, you get to win top-ups right here. Airtime top-up right here. Okay, last week we did have about, let me see, three winners, I believe. Yes, three winners, and hopefully we can top that this week. We'll take our first call. Hello, good afternoon. Right, it looks like that dropped. The weather is quite different today. Raining in this part of town. That's the Mokola axis of Ibadan. But keep trying. Hopefully you can get across to us. We'll try this one. Hello, good afternoon.
1: Good afternoon. How are you?
0: Fine, thank you. Good afternoon.
1: It's Thomas.
0: All right, Thomas, happy Sunday.
1: I wish you the same.
0: Yeah, give us the last four digits of your phone number.
1: 2707. 2707.
0: All right. She's very well. Adiola, she's fine. She's on leave right now, so. Yeah. Yeah.
1: She'll be listening to us too.
0: Yeah, yeah. I guess so. All right, Thomas, which question are you going for? 1 to 10.
1: Number 3.
0: All right. Number 3. Eswatini is located in what part of Africa? Eswatini is located in what part of Africa? Your time starts now.
1: East Africa.
0: East Africa. Is it because of the Eswa? E-S. Is that why you said it's East Africa?
1: Yes.
0: Okay. Thomas, thank you for calling. Stick around to find out if you got that right. All right, the phone lines again, 0705-5000-949, 0906-2000-949, and 0809-7000-949. Hello, good afternoon.
2: Good afternoon.
0: Good afternoon. Who am I speaking with?
2: John.
0: All right, John, welcome to the show.
2: Yeah.
0: Yeah, the last four digits of your phone number.
2: My phone.
0: 1946. Okay. All right. What question?
2: 10.
0: Question 10.
2: Yes.
0: All right. Question 10 says, what teams are in the semi-final of the 2026 World Cup? What teams are in the semi-final of the 2026 World Cup? Your time starts now.
2: England, Spain, France.
0: England?
2: Spain, France.
0: Spain, France. There remains one more now.
2: Semi-final. You have four teams now.
0: Hmm?
2: You have four teams.
0: England, Spain.
2: Argentina, England, Spain, France.
0: Okay, I didn't hear Argentina. All right.
2: That was the fourth one I mentioned.
0: I didn't hear that, but it's all right. You're absolutely correct. Thank you for calling, John. And yes, we have our first winner on the show. All right, more questions to go. Again, the phone line 0705-5000-949. General knowledge questions, if you can get it right. Simple stuff, apparently, I think. Simple questions. That's what I make of these questions. Get to call us and, you know, try and challenge yourself to see if you can get our question right. Hello, good afternoon. All right, please try any of the lines from the 0705-5000-949 number to the 0906-2000-949 number. Hello, good afternoon. Oh dear. Please keep trying. Once again, we're doing general knowledge questions on the show. And if you get the answer right, you get top ups for yourself. Hello, good afternoon. Hello?
3: I can hear you.
0: Okay, good afternoon. What's your name?
3: Bidemi from Zanen.
0: Bidemi?
3: Yes.
0: All right. Bidemi, give me the last four digits of your phone number.
3: 7320.
0: 70?
3: 7320.
0: 7320. All right. Pick a question.
3: Five.
0: Question five. All right. Question five says, in which game might a person have a full house? In which game might a person have a full house? Your time starts now.
3: Full house. Football.
0: Football.
3: Yeah.
0: That, of course, that was a guess. I mean, that's what came to your mind, Abi.
3: Of course.
0: thank you for calling BDME. Is this your first time on the show?
3: Maybe.
0: Is this your first time? Oh, it's dropped. All right. Hello, good afternoon. All right. Looks like some of the lines are having some issues, but please do try again. 0705-5000-949, 0809-7000-949. And 0906-2000-949. Hello, good afternoon. Okay. All right, so we have like three questions down. Let's see if we can do about two more. Hello, good afternoon.
4: Hello, good afternoon.
0: Good afternoon. What's your name? Please come again.
4: Olatunde.
0: All right, Olatunde. The last four digits of your phone number.
4: 2182. 21. Hello.
0: Please, can you speak up a bit? Your line is not clear. What number?
4: I'm hearing. Okay, but it's like that. Your line is not clear enough.
0: All right, let's go again. What's the last four digits of your phone number?
4: 4182.
0: 4182. Pick a question.
4: Yes.
0: What question are you going for?
4: Number two.
0: All right. Number two question says, the office of the American president is called what? The office of the American president is called what? Your time starts now.
4: The office of the American president.
0: Right.
4: White House.
0: Yeah, that's not what I'm looking
4: White
0: for.
4: House,
0: that's not what I'm looking for. But thank you for calling, Latini. All right. Should we try one more? Let me see. Let's do this. Hello, good afternoon.
5: Hello, good afternoon.
0: Good afternoon. What's your name?
5: Simeon Kalamani.
0: Please come again.
5: Simeon.
0: Simeon. All right, Simeon. Last four digits of your phone number.
5: 6835.
0: Simeon, please try and speak up or get closer to your phone or something. Hello? All right, that dropped. I don't know what's wrong with the network, with the lines and everything. But we'll just take a pause. We'll take a pause now. Come back to try again after this music break. Something from Adekunle Gold, play next, Formation.

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0: All right, Laho 2 by Shelly Bobby and Burna Boy. It's about 20 minutes to 3 o'clock. 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My name is King Kenny, just in case you're just joining us. And we're doing the game show now. You can try and call the phone lines, answer our general knowledge questions, and you get to win top-ups if you get the question right. The phone numbers to call, 0705-50949. 0906-2000-949. Hello, good afternoon.
1: Hello, good afternoon.
0: Good afternoon. Welcome. What's your name?
1: My name is Stella.
0: Stella?
1: Yes.
0: All right, Stella, happy Sunday. Give us the last four digits of your phone number.
1: 6112.
0: Yes, sir. Okay, so you have questions. Let me see, you have question 1, you have question 4, you have question 6, question 7, 8, and 9.
1: Question 9.
0: Question 9 says, which African country borders both Atlantic Ocean, the Atlantic Ocean, and the Indian Ocean? I'll read that again. Which African country borders both the Atlantic Ocean and the Indian Ocean? Your time starts now.
1: Kenya.
0: Yeah, no, that's not what I'm looking for. I'm sure you guessed that one, but thank you for calling. Anyway. All right, the phone numbers to call again, 0705-50949, 0906-2000-949, and 0809-70949. We're doing general knowledge questions. If you can get questions right, you get top to yourself. Hello, good afternoon. Please come again.
1: Simeon from Money.
0: Simeon, okay, Simeon calling back. All right, Simeon. Give me the last four digits of your phone number, Simeon.
1: 8835.
0: 8835. All right, Simeon, which question are you going for? Question what? Question 8. All right, question 8 coming up. Listen carefully.

0: Your name again?
1: Temi.
0: Temi.
1: Felix.
0: Felix or Felix, okay. All right, please give me the last four digits of your phone number.
1: 8835.
0: Please, can you move closer or speak up? I'm struggling to hear. I don't know what's happening. 8825. All right.
1: 8835.
0: All right. You have questions. You have question 7, question 6, question 4. Question 7. Question 7 says, which country has no capital city? Which country in the world has no capital city? Your time starts now.
1: Mexico.
0: Mexico. All right. Thank you for calling, Felix. I appreciate your time. We'll do this one. Hello, good afternoon.
2: Good afternoon.
0: Good afternoon. Welcome. Your name, please.
2: Dio from Passion.
0: Dio.
2: Yes.
0: Okay, Dio. Give me the last four digits of your phone number.
2: 6572.
0: 6572. All right. 6572. All right. Which question are you going for? Question 6, question 4, 1?
2: Question 1.
0: All right. Question 1 says, what does the S stand for in NYSE? What does the S stand for in NYSE? Your time starts now.
2: Stock.
0: Stock. Okay.
2: Yes.
0: All right. Thank you for calling, Dio. All right, to take this one. Hello, good afternoon.
3: Good afternoon.
0: Good afternoon. Welcome. What's your name?
3: Ayomide.
0: What's your name?
3: Ayomide.
0: Ayomide. Okay. Ayomide, the last four digits of your phone number.
3: 7204.
0: 0-4. All right. Question 4 and 6. Which are you going for?
3: 0-4.
0: Question 4. Question 4 says, I'll read it to you twice. Question 4 says, which male animal can give birth? Which male animal can give birth? Your time starts now.
3: Snake.
0: Snail.
3: Yes.
0: Okay, thank you for calling us, eh? All right, so one more question to go before we wrap things up. Yes, and that's question 6. Hello, good afternoon.
4: Hello.
0: Good afternoon. What's your name?
4: Jide Wakajai.
0: Jide, all right, from Wakajai.
4: Yes.
0: All right, Jide, your last four digits.
4: 1816.
0: All right.
4: 1815.
0: All right.
4: That's it.
0: All right, so your question says, what is a dog's most powerful sensory organ? What is a dog's
4: sense
0: most...
4: of smell.
0: The sense of smell.
4: Sense of smell.
0: No, that's not the organ.
4: Yes.
0: That's not the organ.
4: Fancy.
0: What is the organ?
4: Olfaction.
0: No.
4: Fancy.
0: GD, this thing is simple.
4: Okay.
0: Calm
4: okay,
0: down.
4: Please, can you repeat the question?
0: What's... It's simple. I'm just looking for the organ. Don't give me the process. What is the organ that it uses? All right. What is a dog's most powerful sensory organ? Exactly. That's what I was looking for. That's what I was looking for. And you know, you are going all over the place. Well, thank you for calling, Jide. You're right. Absolutely correct. All right. Yes. So we're done with the questions. Let me check one more time to confirm. Yes. All the questions exhausted. Yes, so we have our winners. We'll take a pause for some music, come back, tell you the answers to the questions, and also announce the winners. 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

All right, 6 to 3 o'clock, 32 from 94.9. That's the station you're listening to, and we're doing the game show on the Weekend Oasis. It's time to wrap that up. We're going to be announcing the winners and, of course, telling you the answers to the questions that we asked. My name is King Kenny. We'll start off from number 10. The number 10 question was, what teams are in the semi-final of the 2026 World Cup? England, Argentina, France, Spain. Those are the teams. I think the caller there was John. At our number 9 question was, which African country borders both Atlantic Ocean and the Indian Ocean? That's South Africa. Number 8 question, what is the most popular Korean boy band in the world? That's BTS. Number 7, which country has no capital city? The answer to that one is Nauru. That's N-A-U-R-U. I'm not sure if I'm pronouncing that right, but that's the country. Number 6, what is a dog's most powerful sensory organ? That's the nose. Number 5, in which game might a person have a full house? Poker. Number 4, which male animal can give birth? That's a seahorse. Eswatini is located in what part of Africa? Southern Africa. That's the number 3 question. Number 2, the office of the American president is called what? The Oval Office. Oval Office. And lastly, what does the S stand for in NYSE? That's stock. New York Stock Exchange. So the winners on the show today are John, Dio, and GD. I did check the records and I saw that GD actually won. That was on the 5th of July. So, GD, you already won this month. You know the rules. You shouldn't have bothered calling at all, but you're not going to get toppers from us. That's what that means. All right, so the other two people, that's John and Dio. You want to send us your number to the phone line 0906-2000-949. Text us. Put your number in the text, your name, and, of course, the network. Three things. You don't need to write any long story. Just put those three things. Your name, number, network, and you'll be getting your top-ups. It's about 3 minutes to 3 o'clock. Inside of 3 o'clock, we're going to be doing the Happy House. And the Happy House is a place where you celebrate your loved ones live on the radio with a call from the radio station. You just text us, tell us your friends' occasion, what they're celebrating, and we'll call them live on the radio for you. That's what the show is about. And this runs from now till about from 3 o'clock up until about 3:30. All right? 3 o'clock up until about 4:30. I beg your pardon. So text us. My friend is celebrating her birthday sometime over the course of a week. Please, we don't want the occasion to be too belated. Something that's, you know, say 2 weeks ago. No, that's not going to work. Something that's, you know, more recent, say probably Friday. They celebrated something on Friday. Yeah, that's good. We can still take that one, or something that's happening over the course of this week. All right. So that's how it goes. Once again, the celebrations, something happening for a friend of yours, they're celebrating something, maybe it's a birthday even today, you can text us. The number to text is 0906-2000-949. In your message, you should have your name, their name. Tell us about the occasion. What's that message that you'd like to tell them? All the nice things that you'd like to tell them. Type it out. Please make it quite fleshed out, something that we can work with, and we'll be getting to call your friends and family for you. Again, the number to text, 0906-2000-949. That's what the Happy House is all about. Playing something from Iris Star. This one is called Give Me That, 94.9.

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1: Good afternoon.
0: We understand that it's your birthday today. My name is Kenny, by the way. I'm calling you from 32 FM 94.9. You're live on the radio now. And Peace Bamidele, that's the one that sent us to you. She told us it's your birthday today. And she has a lovely message that she's reading here. I'm going to read it to you quickly. It says, a special birthday shout out to a remarkable man whose influence has remained a blessing in my life. Even though time and distance have limited our conversations, the value of your guidance and kindness has never faded. Today I celebrate you and pray that God crowns your new year with good health, overflowing joy, divine favor, and many beautiful reasons to smile. May your days be long, your strength be renewed, and may every seed of goodness you have sown return to you in abundance. Thank you for being a blessing. Happy birthday, Dad. May heaven continually smile upon you. And it ends with, I love you. And yes, that's the message.
1: Wow, sir. That's interesting. I'm blushing here.
0: Yes, amazing message, man. Beautiful words there. Happy birthday to you, sir. Congratulations. May you have a prosperous new year as well. Hello?
1: Please, hello?
0: Hello, sir, yes.
1: Hello, yeah, please. Come on, I'm proud of you. I'm proud of the woman you are becoming. Now, man, I'll find time to see you.
0: No,
1: eh?
0: Right.
1: Don't worry, please.
0: I'm sure she can hear. Yeah. All right, yeah. So once again, congratulations. Have a lovely
1: Thank
0: day.
1: Thank you very much. And you too. Thank you very much. Yeah, amazing. You made my day.
0: All right, cheers. Yeah.

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1: All my love go by me. 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Get the killing with the dummy. And I do what I do about. 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

All right, music by Ribena and Shudi. It's time to wrap up on the Weekend Oasis for this Sunday. 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Thank you for joining us on the Weekend Oasis right here on 32 FM 94.9. It was a pleasure hanging out with you on the show from the game show when we started at about 2 o'clock up until the Happy House. We hope you had a great time on the radio. My name is King Kenny. I return tomorrow for the home run. That's at 4:10 p.m. It's going to be a great time on the radio. 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I leave you with this one from Magix. 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
2: God will be there. God is everywhere.

Jesus is all that matters. This is Philippians chapter 3 and verses 7 and 8 says, but whatever gains to me I now consider loss for the sake of Christ. Then he goes on to say, what is more, I consider everything a loss because of the surpassing worth of knowing Jesus Christ as my Lord, for whose sake I've lost all things. I consider them garbage that I may gain Christ. Jesus, all that matters. Beyond whatever success you can ever have, sometimes even beyond the failure we can ever experience or what people say about you, all that really matters in this life and the life beyond this very life is Jesus. I just opened the floor with this beautiful song. It is by Minister GUC with a song that is titled All That Matters. And this is my recommendation for the week, actually. Just put a song on repeat and just pray it in. Pray it in. Make it your personal prayer. Just say to God, you're all that matters. Nothing standing between you and the Savior. There is this phrase that Brogbile Akinyi would always say. He sings it in a song. I don't know the song, but I just remember the line every single time. Whenever I pray those prayers, it says, nothing between my soul and the Savior, so that his blessed face I would see. That should be your prayer this week. All right, welcome to you guys, speakers. Today is the 12th day in the month of July in the year 2026. My name is Tolu Lokpe Omolewa, and of course, I am your radio host right here. You can call me the Radio Deaconess. You can also call me Lady Tolu Lokpe. If you're tuned in listening today, I say welcome, welcome, welcome to you guys, speakers. If this is your first time listening today, thank you so much for joining us. This is where we get to enjoy God every Sunday evening. I like to say that we do everything church. The only thing I don't ask you for is offering tithes. That belongs to your local assembly. All right, usually we start off the show with the riddle of the day, and then we go on to the show proper. Today, I'm going to be taking you through the life of Samson. And you're probably going to hear some things you did not or you've never heard about the life of Samson. So I know that for the most part of our lives, when we think of Samson, you're thinking Delilah. You're thinking, oh, that guy that his hair was cut. But I'm going to show you something entirely different about this man that you probably or we did not pay attention to, but I'll be pointing my light on that today. You don't want to miss out on that. So let's do some Bible study about the life of Samson, a character study today right here on the show. You don't want to miss out on that. All right, let's start off with the riddle of the day. This is the riddle. But before then, let me say a special thank you to Sarah Folabi from Mokola for sending in a text message last week. Luca Ezra from Alele, please Barak, thank you. And of course, David Dairo from Ayegun Oleyo. God bless you. Thank you so much. Let's do this again this week. The riddle of the day says, I have a newborn son, but the king has ordered that all baby boys be killed. I can either choose to obey the law and hide my child. I can either choose to obey the law or hide my child and risk my own life. Who am I? I'll take it again. I have a newborn son, but the king ordered that all baby boys be killed. I can obey the law or hide my child and risk my own life. Who do you think I am? If you think you know who this Bible character is, what you need to do is send me a text message on 0906-2000-949. 0906-2000-949. I'll take a riddle for the last time. I have a newborn son, but the king has ordered that all baby boys be killed. I can choose to obey the law or hide my child and risk my own life. Who do you think I am? Send me a text message on 0906-2000-949 with the name of this Bible character. Let's get back to the music. This is That's My Name. On this one, we have T.Y. Bello featuring Angelo and Gaze Baba. Right after this, we're going to short commercial break and I'll be right back. My music list this day is really unique. There are songs that will stir up your spirit and just draw your heart towards God in a new dimension.
I know we did a lot of worship last week and praise and dance, but I want you to pay attention to every lyric and every song that is being played today on the show. It's definitely going to bless you. This is That's My Name by Tiwa Bello. Stay with me.

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0: 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Thankfully, they are on our radio. It's Gospel Cruise on 32 FM 94.9.

0: Yes, may we never lose our wonder. This is by Monday Cook. This is on Better Worship. This song is from way back. In fact, it was about 12 years ago when the song was released. But when you think about the lyrics of the song, you're just reminded that, you know, when you sit around a thing over and over again, one of the tendencies you have is to get so familiar with that thing such that you do not see the beauty, you do not see the splendor of that thing anymore. And so this is just a prayer that in our dealings with God, in our walk with God, that our hearts would constantly be like that of a child. That when we behold God, when you sit in his presence, you're just looking and beholding the beauty of your King. And for most of us as believers, it is not because we do not sit around God. It is not even because we do not know God. It's just that we are so familiar and we become so comfortable that we no longer see the beauty of our King. We have lost that childlike wonder. You have lost that, you know, when you just give your life to Christ, that joy, that ecstasy when it comes to the things of God, when it comes to being in his presence. Now, it's just religious activity. Today you go there. I'm going to pray so that I feel good. Let me pray before it feels, you know how we say things like, oh, I didn't do my morning devotion, so I feel bad or I feel sad. Is that a function of how you feel? Or what if somebody asks me if I don't show up, what's going to happen? Or I don't want my day to go south because I did not pray. It's no longer about, I just want to sit in the presence of God. I just want to behold his face. I just want to look upon his face. I just want to enjoy him. I just want to enjoy his presence as a child would. You know how children just play without worries? They're able to cry when they need to cry. They're able to laugh when they need to laugh. They're just free. That wonder when you behold God's face is something to ask him for. Even as we count years and months, yes, we're growing in Christ, but it's also important that we do not lose our wonder in our dealings with our Father. The program Sea Gospel Chorus on your favorite dial, 32 FM 94.9. So much in the lyrics and the songs that we have for today. All right, we have our riddle of the day. I've received a lot of text messages. Should I say a lot? A couple of text messages. Thank you. Keep it pouring in. If you're just tuned in and you're wondering, oh, what's the riddle of the day? This is it. It says, I have a newborn son, but the king has ordered that all baby boys be killed. I can either choose to obey the law or hide my child and risk my own life. Who do you think I am? If you think you know who this Bible character is, just send me a text message on 0906-2049. Remember to include your name and where you're texting from. I always want to know your name and call you by your name. All right, this song is You Covered Me. When I am back, I will take a couple of text messages and then I'll get right back into, let's do some Bible study on the character of Samson. You Covered Me by Dr. Ari Vernon.
1: I don't wanna sing the latest song. I don't wanna percolate the crowd. I just wanna make you smile. I don't care who thinks I'm right or wrong. I don't care.

Yes, you get all the glory, you get all honor, you get all the praise. I love the song. I know I've said a couple of times I love this particular song. Not this one, but several songs. But this is one of the songs I really, really love. So let's take a journey down into the life of Samson. Now, one of the biggest thing that you think about when I mention Samson, you're thinking, oh, Samson and Delilah. Because when I was growing up as a child, you know, this book of Bible stories that we read, you see Samson, you see Delilah in children's church, you talk about his hair, how he told the first lion and the second, and then finally he told her, the secret is my hair. And then we'll go on to talk about, oh, how come he didn't notice? Why was he so gullible? Why did he fall for that trap? Why did he do this and why did you do that? But the thing we don't know is we really did not pay attention to quite a number of things. So when Samson was to be born, an angel of the Lord visited his mother and told her that you're going to have a son. This son, these are the rules guiding the life of this child that must be followed because this child is a Nazarite to the Lord. Now, for every Nazarite, so now this is a story you'll find in Judges chapter 13. You want to read that, or let me give that to you as an assignment. Beautiful read. Now, that was before he was born at all. Now, when you read through the scriptures, Nazarite have major instructions, right? Three major. So the first thing for Samson was that he was not to touch anything that is dead. That's the first one. Number two, he's not expected to drink wine or to eat grapes or anything at all that is from the vine. Now, the third, which is the most popular, is that Samson wasn't expected to allow razor to touch his head, right? But of all the instructions that God gave to Samson, the hair wasn't the source of his power, as it were. God was the source of Samson's power. But his hair was just an outward sign that this child or this man who he grew up to be is dedicated to the Lord. So it was a symbol of consecration. It was a symbol of dedication to the Lord. And so, but when we think about it, we think, oh, so if I ask you, what was the source of Samson's power? Your first question, answer or response would be, oh, the source of Samson's power is his hair. But that was not the source of his power. It was just an outward sign that this child is dedicated to the Lord. Now, let's go on. So God has given three instructions. Now, let me tell you, what we don't know is, we think that, oh, it was when Samson's hair was cut, that was when he started to disobey God. No, that was not where his disobedience started. In fact, his disobedience did not start when he started to desire the daughters of the Philistine to have them as wife. No, that was not where his disobedience started. Let me take you to where his disobedience started. So one day, Samson was walking and a lion came to attack him. Guess what Samson did? He tore the lion with his bare hands. You can imagine how powerful that guy was, right? That was very incredible. But when this lion met him, the lion met him somewhere. The Bible says that the lion met him in the vineyard of Timnah. Now, let's just do a little reflection. This was the man that was asked to stay away from grapes or from wine. So the first question that should come to your mind is, what was he doing in the vineyard where grapes were grown? So the Bible did not say, oh, he ate or he drank wine or he ate grapes. No. But that was where Samson started to get comfortable around the things that God told him to avoid. You know, this thing of, oh, well, I can be around this and I will still not do it. So, you know, God started to get comfortable about the things God told him to avoid. So let's take it. That was the first thing. He was already comfortable. Then let's go on. Later, that same lion that had died, the Bible says that Samson

went back. So we know that he has somehow flouted the first rule that God gave him. Now, he went back to that lion that had died. Remember that the second rule for Samson is he should not go near or touch anything that is dead, right? The Bible now records that he went back to that carcass. That is something that is dead. And by the time he went back to the lion, he saw a swarm of bees, meaning that honey was inside the body of this lion. And at that point, Samson started to crave honey. He wanted to eat honey. But, you know, normally you should have remembered that I am a Nazarite and I cannot touch anything that is dead. So instead of Samson to walk away gently, as we would say, he dipped his hand inside a dead lion, scooped out honey from the dead lion, put in his mouth. Then he took some and said, my mom and dad must taste from you. So he took some, took it home to his parents, gave it to them without telling them that he got the honey from the belly of a dead, the carcass of a lion. This is another violation of a Nazareth vow. He already touched a dead body because he was craving honey. Now, this was two, right? Then later, the Philistines decided, we're going to attack Samson today. The Bible records that he picked the jawbone of a dead donkey. The Bible says, I think the King James says, of an ass, right? Dead donkey, the jawbone. Now, where did the jawbone come from? It came from a dead animal. But, of course, he went to fight with that jawbone and he had 1,000 Philistines killed. Despite the fact that he touched the carcass of a dead animal. Can you see all the patterns? And one question in anyone's heart right now, or one question in my heart when I looked at this was, when he said to God, do all of this, why didn't God depart from him? He had broken the rule, 2 out of the 3 rules that God had given him at this point. Yet, God did not abandon him immediately. God still gave him victory when he went to fight the Philistines. God still used him. He killed the Philistines. He carried gates, he carried doors, he did so many things. And the question in your heart can be, okay, why? Why did he still have power? You know how we say sometimes, when people say, this person is in error, and you get responses like, but there are signs and wonders in his ministry. Or, you know how people say that the ministry has results. There is something to show for it, and so it's a sign that God is with him. Now, God did not depart from him immediately. The reason is just simple. Because God is merciful. That's why God didn't leave him. And it reminds me of that scripture in Romans chapter 2 verse 14. It says that the goodness of God towards us, or towards any sinner, is to lead us. It has just one primary purpose. It is to lead us to repentance. So when God is showing you mercy, it's not a permission for you to say, I sinned yesterday, God did not do anything to me, or my friend is in sin, I know, in fact, I am more righteous than him and nothing happened to him. It is just God's mercy saying that, guy, this girl, come back. It's an invitation so that I will come back. But guess what? Samson thought that God's mercy towards him and all the victory he was enjoying was God's approval. He did the first compromise, nothing happened. He went through the second compromise, nothing happened. And so the third came, Delilah came and started to pressure him. Tell me the secrets. You don't love me if you don't tell me the secret of your power. Forgetting that actually the hair there is not a secret actually. It's just a symbol that God is with him. And so he finally told her that it's his hair. The hair was cut off. And because that symbol was gone, God departed from him. He was captured. His eyes was taken out. He was put in prison. He became a slave to the same set of people that he had been killing and he has been defeating. Sin will always take you far. So when you do one sin today and it seems like you've gone scot-free with it, it's just like when you tell a lie. I always say this, or it's a popular saying.

two pillars and pushed them with all his strength. The pillar fell and he killed more people in his death than when he was alive. But this is not even where I'm going to today. It is this part. When you think about Samson, you're thinking, oh, the man that went about after strange woman. You think about Samson, the man that whose eyes was plucked out, the man whose hair was cut, the man who did this, the man who do that. We remember only his failures. Even when people want to write sermons or you want to preach, that's all I heard when I heard about Samson. But guess what? How God remembers Samson. Let me take you to the book of Hebrews. So we go to Hebrews and then you read Hebrews chapter 11 and you read verse 32. What you see there is quite different and amazing. The Bible did not remember Samson's head that was cut, or Samson and Delilah, or Samson and... The Bible says that, what more shall I say? I do not have time to tell about Gideon and Barak, Samson, Jephthah, about David and Samuel and the prophet. And then it goes on and on. Remembering Samson as a hero of faith. Not Samson, the one whose hair was cut. Not Samson, the one that went after strange women. Not Samson, the guy that did the wrong things. And this is where I'm going with this. Psalms 103 says that God removes our sin from us as far as the east is from the west. That's how God forgives us. So the moment Samson said, God, I am sorry that I disappointed you. God, I am sorry that I did this and I did that. There was no memory of Samson's frailty and his mistakes and his errors anymore before God. God did not remember. And so when the hall of faith names were displayed there, Samson's name was there for his heroic deeds. That's not the fact that when you look at the life of Samson, you're saying, oh, what faith did he display? What did he do? God only remembered the great things that he did. He did not remember his sin. And if you feel like Samson today, you are compromising a little, God has corrected you, you are not going back because it feels like, oh, I sinned yesterday and nothing happened. I sinned today and nothing changed. I sinned. I'm sinning, but when I pray in tongues, miracles still happen. People still come back with signs and wonders. You're dipping your hands in things that are not righteous. But because the signs and the wonders are there, or because things are still going on smoothly, you're forgetting that that is just God's emblem of mercy to you. Not necessarily, it's not God's approval of the wayward life that you're living. I just want to warn you, please don't wait until you're humbled by circumstances. Don't wait until your eyes might not be plucked out, or you might not be physically in prison, but don't wait for the enemy to attack you before you run back to God. God's mercy is calling you today. And his kindness towards you, his mercy towards you, is inviting you to repentance today. And guess what? If only like Samson, you would turn to God and say, Lord, I see all my unfaithfulness and all my sins. Forgive me. He will not remember your sin anymore. I mean, that is so sweet. That he would no longer remember your sin and your frailties anymore. And I just want to give you an opportunity to just say a word of prayer for yourself. Asking God, I come back today. I'm sorry for all my unrighteousness. Bring me back to yourself and restore me to the fold.

Alrighty, you've said the prayers, your sins are forgiven, go and sin no more. And welcome to the fold. Alright, the riddle of the day says, I have a newborn son, but the king ordered that all babies be killed. I can obey the law or hide my child and risk my life. Who am I? I've gotten a couple of responses. This person says, Moses' mother. You didn't send in your name. I like to have your name. Thank you so much for sending in that anyways. Mrs. Francisca Umwosu says, Moses' mother. She said Josebeg. I guess that must be a spelling error. Thank you so much for sending in your text message. This is Sarah Folabi from Mokola. She says, the answer is Jochebed, the mother of Moses. All right. Thank you so much for sending in your text message. Let's see. I think we have a couple more. This is Peter from Edo. Hi, Peter. This is the first time I'm seeing your message. Thank you so much for sending it in. It says that the answer is Moses' mother, according to Exodus chapter 2, verse 1. She is a woman from the house of Levi. Thank you so much for sending your text message. Love it from Egbeda says, the answer to the riddle is Joseph, the father of Jesus. Okay, yeah, there was a repeat of this in the New Testament. Thank you for sending your text message. I'll let you know if you're correct. This is Luca Ezra from Ilele, please, Barak. He says the answer is Amram, the father of Moses, and Jochebed, his mother. But there is also a similar scenario that happened that involves Joseph and Mary, the mother of the parents of Jesus, when King Herod asked them to massacre all the baby boys in Bethlehem, age 2 and below. Thank you so much, Luca, for sending in that. And this says, happy Sunday, glory to God for his mercies and kindness. My name is Esther. And if I get the question, okay, I guess it says the answer is Esther. And this is Gafar Diwali Rapturi from Abaodon, Ibadan. Thank you so much to everyone that sent in that text message. God bless you. The answer to the riddle is Jochebed, the mother of Moses. So if that was your answer, you're absolutely correct. Thank you. Thank you. Thank you. Special thanks to everyone that sent in their text messages today. All right, it's time to go on the show today. And it's on this note, I hand you over to the Lord Almighty, the maker of the heavens and the earth. And I command that this week, the presence of the Lord will go before you. His mercy and his love would overshadow you. Before you, he will send help ahead of you. He would send help behind you. You have help all around in everything you have to do. You're on your job, in your marriage, in your health. You would enjoy help in abundance in Jesus' mighty name. And I'd like to also say that the Lord bless and keep you, cause his face to shine upon you and give you his shalom. My name is Sulope Omolewa. Let's do this again next week, God willing, between 6 and 7 p.m. I leave you in the hands of Hope Dust with the song Mighty Name of Jesus. Shalom.

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0: Jesus, I welcome us to Voice of Direction tonight from Christ Possibility Center, your life direction center. I remain your host, David Gbengo Olusola. Anytime you hear my voice, just know that it is another time to receive specific instruction from God. So I want you to sit back. Wherever you are listening to me from, sit back to receive the word of God for your life, for now. Whatever is the situation, you see, light is going to come, direction is going to come that will lead you out of your confusion. Can I pray with you? This second half of the year, you will profit, you will increase, you will be greatly enlarged. What you are unable to do in the first half of the year, this second half, with ease by the help of God, you will get them done. Everything you have lost in the first half, you will recover. Whatever it is you have lost, the God of the second chance, the God of mercy will visit you, will turn your life and your situation around. You will not end this year in shame. You will not end this year in reproach. You will not end this year in sickness. The Lord will make a way for you. The Lord will lift up your hand. Listen, don't wash your nets. Yeah, that's a word for somebody. You have tried in the first half. It's as if these things didn't work. You've caught nothing. That was the report of Peter. He said, we caught nothing. We are giving up. Don't give up. Don't wash your net. All you need to do is to give God a chance and ask him how to do it better. Is that all right? How do I do it better? You just need an idea from God. Listen, one idea from God, well pursued, you see, will turn your life around and make you forget all your toiling. And after Peter, you see, I've partnered with God and he received an instruction from God and he obeyed. It was a turnaround. Somebody under the sound of my voice, your testimony at the end of this year will be a testimony of turnaround. A testimony of turnaround. A testimony of turnaround. That will be your testimony. Let me lead you to Christ for that turnaround testimony. Say with me, Lord Jesus, I know you love me. Lord, tonight, I surrender my life to you, for I need a testimony of turnaround. And I know you have the plan already. Be my Lord and Savior. And as you speak to me from this day forward, help me to hear instructions, directions from you, and to walk with you side by side all the days of my life. In Jesus' mighty name, amen. All right, the next thing you have to do after giving your life to Jesus now, find a Bible-believing church. Is that all right? So that you can keep growing. That's all you need now. You need a church not for religious sake, but you see, for you to grow, you need to be under a teacher. Is it not a surprise that once a child begins to grow, that child will be taken to school and is under a teacher to be taught? So you need a teacher to be taught. Is that all right? Not a religion thing, but to be taught so that you can grow and learn how to hear the voice of God. It was Eli who taught Samuel how to hear the voice of God. You need to learn how to hear the voice of God. I think that's the question in the heart of somebody. How do I hear God's voice? You need to hear God's voice for yourself. It's your father. How will your father be speaking to you and you can't hear? You need to develop a hearing here so that you can begin to flow in ceaseless divine idea. And whatever he asks you to do, just do. Somebody, I've just given you the word of God now. Don't wash your net. Go back. Go back. Go back to that thing you have done, you have failed before, and God himself will teach you. Ask him how to do it right. If you need to seek counsel from those who are ahead of you, please do. If you need to pray, pray. If you need to seek the word of God, seek it. Find the word of God and know how to navigate better, and you will return with a testimony of turnaround in the name of Jesus Christ. Do you know that you can have this message on your phone? Just chat on WhatsApp with this number, 070-8140-6336. I will take the number again, 070-8140-6336. And you can also follow us on the social media at CPC Ibadan, on Facebook, on Instagram, on Telegram, and on YouTube. And every day of the week, on Telegram, You can also listen to Voice of Direction like this every day of the week by 5:45 a.m. just for 30 minutes on Telegram. 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The Lord will do you good. All right, let me bring you further Word of God tonight. I read from Psalm 47, verse 4. The Bible says, He chose our inheritance for us, the glory and the pride of Jacob, whom He loved. And He went on to say, Selah, pause and calmly think of that. I read from Amplified Version of the Word of God. You see, after that Word of God saying, it is God who chose our inheritance because of His love for our fathers, then He says, pause, think about this thing. We need to think about the fact that it is God who chose our inheritance. Listen, it is God who determined your life and my life. It is God who determined who we are, our sex, our nationality, everything about our destiny. In fact, we are predestined. Before we are ever here, we ever come here, we are ever born, God has planned for us. He said concerning Jeremiah, He said, before you were born, I am the one who chose you. I have ordained you what you will be in life. If you do otherwise, against what God has chosen for you, you see, you are bound to fail. You are bound to struggle. It won't work. It won't just work. It won't just work. Can you imagine a chair trying to behave like a table, trying to behave otherwise? It will break itself. That is called an abuse of purpose, and it doesn't last. So don't abuse your life. Don't abuse your destiny. God has chosen your inheritance, your inheritance of land to live. You can't just live everywhere, because everywhere is nowhere. There is a land for you to live. There is a plan of God for your marriage, and there is a plan of God for the kind of job you must do. God has a plan for your life. Find out God's will for you. Now He says in Isaiah 1:19, He said, if you are willing and obedient, you will eat the fruit of the land. In NLT translation, He said, if you will only obey me and let me help you, then you will have plenty to eat. To obey God simply means you are saying, God, I am hoping for your help. So I am encouraging you to find what God has prepared for you. God has chosen your inheritance before you are ever born. Don't struggle with Him. Find His will and key yourself into it, and you will prosper. It shall be well with you. This second half of the year, you will prosper. I will continue in this direction next week, because this second half of the year, you must succeed, and you will succeed in Jesus' name. Amen. As we go tonight, the Lord go with you. The Lord prosper you this week. I remain your host, David Bengalushola. Do have a good night's rest, and God bless you. Amen.
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4: First Samuel 15. I'm going to ask someone to read, but not today, because of our time. Our time is far spent. Samuel also said to Saul, "The Lord sent me to anoint you king over his people, over Israel. Now, therefore, heed the voice of the words of the Lord. Then, thus says the Lord of hosts, I will punish Amalek for what he did to Israel. How he ambushed him on the way when he came up from Egypt. Now, go and attack Amalek and utterly destroy all that they have and do not spare them, but kill both man and woman, infant and nursing child, ox and sheep, camel and donkey. So this was God's instruction to Saul as at this point in time, Saul had, the chapter of Saul had not been closed by God. Heaven had not put a seal of rejection, of divine disapproval, even though there was an infraction between Saul and Samuel, which made Saul to lose the sustainability of his kingdom. We see that story in 1 Samuel chapter 13. Saul went to perform sacrifice, which he shouldn't have performed. And Samuel said, okay, no worry. You are supposed to be king, and your children should be king, your children's children. Now, God has removed that from you, that privilege. But he was still king. So this was the second scenario that put a nail on the coffin of Saul. God started the instruction and the mandate to Samuel. Everyone that is born of a woman has a mandate from God, not just pastors. Although people that are called into the fivefold ministries, spiritual, human, management ministry, God puts them at a higher pedestal. I didn't put them. God did. Now, they are not superior to other people. So I'm speaking about higher pedestal of honor, of impact, of influence. So the man that damages a car as an engineer has done something very terrible and very bad. But a man that damages a life and sends him to hell has done much more damage. So people who manage human beings spiritually, leaders, pastors, ministers of God, God put them at a higher pedestal of honor. He said, those that labor in the word and in doctrine, count them worthy of double honor. It's in the scripture. So, and that is something this current generation, they don't want to hear. And I see all kind of nonsense on social media, and people will be writing trash. I am a pastor, we are the same. We are not the same. We have the Holy Spirit, yes, but you don't have the same mandate on your life. You don't have the same anointing on your life. You are not your pastor. Even if he's 10 years old and you're 100 years old. Aaron was older than Moses, I think. Bible scholars say that Peter and Jesus were in the same age group. In fact, they were saying Peter was much older than Jesus. Age has nothing to do with spiritual assignment and mandate and calling. So pastors, ministers of God in the fivefold ministries, pastors, evangelists, teachers, apostles, prophets, God put them in the different class of honor. And we can argue that until eternity, it's not our business. God, that's what God wants. Say, these people are different. That's why people honor servant of God, genuine ones now. See professors bowing down to greet the servant of God. You see, they are not greeting that man. It is the anointing on his life, the Holy Spirit in his life that they are honoring. So why did I go this direction? I went there because of Saul. Samuel said to Saul, the Lord sent me to anoint you king over his people, over Israel. Now, therefore, hear the voice of the words of the Lord. So, Samuel was telling Saul, there is a clear mandate on your life as a king of Israel. And like I said, even people that are not in ministry, they have a mandate that God has given them to prosper on earth in their areas of skills, and they have to make sure they do everything to prosper. God does not unilaterally make people to prosper. God does not single-handedly make people to succeed. It doesn't happen anywhere. There is nowhere in scripture where God carried people from their bed and threw them into the palace. It never happened. Success is a cooperation, a synergy between man and God. Supernatural itself is super plus natural. God does the super. You and I do the natural. You don't do natural, no supernatural. If God does super, you don't do natural, no supernatural. This is where you have a lot of Christians, believers, struggling to catch up with unbelievers. Unbelievers who are disciplined, who are hardworking, who labor. They excel in their career. And believers are the ones looking for a job in unbelievers' companies. Very certain. Believers are the ones looking for jobs. And unbelievers say, no, I'm not employing you. Because we want God to come and make us successful. God, give me an energy to prosper. And you're doing nothing. So, God gave Saul a mandate and said, you should go and do something for me. And you have to listen to me because of what I did to you. I made you a king. You did not make yourself who you are. See what Saul, Samuel said, verse 1. The Lord sent me to anoint you over his people as a king. Now, hear his voice. So we're saying, the instruction you are getting is coming from somebody who has authority to instruct you. It's like a father telling his son, I'm your father. I train you. I pay your school fees. I feed you. You live under my roof because of that. My son will not listen to just anybody outside of the house of my family. Anybody on the road can just call my son and say, come and vacuum the room. Say, who are you? Can't just call him and give him that instruction. Even the teacher in class, there's a limit to which your teachers can instruct them. There's a limit, there's a scope. You can't tell him, come and get my shoe. I can stay in my room now. And I call my son, say, go and bring my shoes. Yes, he has to do it. Why? Because I'm his father. Because I train him. Because I feed him. Because I clothe him. Because it's my seed. So I have authority, legit authority over my children. The same thing is happening here. God is telling Saul, I have authority over you. Because of my authority over you, go and obey my instruction. Now that's a very fundamental thing I've just said now. I'm repeating it and I'm making it clearer because a lot of people who are living rebellious lives, they don't know exactly what they're doing. And you see a lot of atheist discussions, teachings, humanistic teachings in the church. There's a movement in America which I discussed a few times in my teachings. It's in one of my books. The No Lordship Movement. The No Lordship Movement. So an American sect just came up and said, we believe that Jesus is the savior of the world. Jesus is the savior of the world. But he can't be our Lord. We don't want him as Lord. We want him as savior, not as Lord. Why? Making him Lord compels you to submit to him. Making him Lord compels you to marry one wife. Making him Lord compels you not to commit adultery. Making him Lord compels you not to steal. Making him Lord compels you to love people. Making him Lord compels you to forgive people. Because I don't want to forgive anybody. I want to have 10 wives and 15 girlfriends. I want to do

internet fraud. I want to, if I make him Lord, he'll be controlling me. So they want to go to heaven on the wings of salvation, not on the wings of lordship. The two wings work together. Lordship and salvation is like a plane. One wing of the plane is broken off. The plane cannot fly. So he must either be Lord of all or not Lord at all. So he can't be Lord over your marriage and not Lord over your finances. He can't be Lord over your finances and not Lord over your parenting as a parent. So can't be parenting your children using secular wisdom to teach them, and you deprive them of the fear of God, and then you want your life, that aspect of your life, to align and to synergize with your finance. There will be chaos somewhere. Because if you don't raise your children in the fear of God, and you have money, you have a good marriage, the children that you did not raise will come and spoil the finance you have. God forbid. All of them must work together, and they must be under the same book. Like Dr. Tony Evans said, don't switch books. Don't switch books. The same book, the Bible, must speak to marriage, speak to finance, speak to parenting, speak to your life, speak to your values, speak to your career, speak to your profession, speak to your ministry. You don't cherry pick scriptures or books. So if I am the one that saves you, you must be submitted to my lordship. Lordship and salvation work together. You cannot claim my salvation package on the cross and then say you don't want me to be Lord over your life. I have authority over you. Once you come under me as your savior, I am your Lord and Savior. So those guys in America, they're just joking. Maybe they have their own heaven they're going to, not the heaven where Jesus is. Because a lot of them are criminals. They do all kind of terrible crimes and criminalities, and they claim to be Christians. They're not Christians. God told Saul, I am the one that ordained you as king. Because of that, listen to my voice. You must listen to me. So Jesus is telling you at night tonight, I saved you. You claim to be my savior. I mean, my son, my daughter, and I am a Lord. If truly I am your Lord and Savior, listen to me. Forgive your husband. I know he has offended you and he has hurt you. Forgive your wife. Forgive her. She's pleading. She's sorry. And the Bible says that if a man catches a woman, if a woman whatever catches a man, infidelity, there is an exception. Exception is you can forgive. It's not a rule of thumb that is in all cases must divorce. Of course, there's a legit permission based on scripture, but you can forgive because you are both under his lordship and under his salvation. So Saul was compelled to go and do what God has asked him to do. So obeying God is not to make God happy. It's part of our spiritual duty to obey God, because if you claim to be a son of God, he has authority over you. So Jesus cannot save you from your sin, and then you don't want to obey him. That is where I'm going. It's a transaction. It's a partnership. Relationship with God is a partnership. It's not one way. Just keep saving me. Just keep blessing me. Just keep anointing me. Just keep protecting me. But when it comes to me relating back to the Lord in love, in walking in obedience to him, I don't want it. I want it to be a one-way traffic. It doesn't work like that. It is the vine and the branch connected together. John 15, verse 1 to 5. Jesus said, I am the vine, you are the branches. He that abides in me and I in him. See, it is partnership. That the same brings forth much fruit. For without me, you can do nothing. It is not, I am the vine, I am the vine. And then if I am the vine, you bring forth fruit. No, you are the branch. You must connect my vine. We are together. Oneness. If I'm your Lord and Savior, then you have to obey me too when I talk to you. So rebelliousness is to exercise or exhibit a one-way traffic relationship. Just keep saving me. Keep blessing me. Why? This is why you believers don't have fruit to show for it. Not just spiritual fruit, other types of fruit. Other types of fruit. The amount of sacrifices that unbelievers, these people worship, who serve Satan. I had some stories last 1 week. Hi, these people who serve Satan are disciplined. Oh, hey, they are disciplined. Come and see the heavy load that Satan puts on people. What they must do at 2 a.m. What they must do at 8:30. What they must do when they give birth to their child and the child is 10 years old. They don't miss any of them. Because they know if they miss it, they are finished. They don't miss it. Satan will compel them. And there is no

Because people don't want to hear the truth. People who want to marry many, many, many wives, they don't want to hear the truth. A man of God, well, I call this person Mr. now. He's not a pastor again. Because what he did, even a non-believer cannot do it. So I call him Mr. This person abandoned his family. He looped after another woman. And I called him. And he was arguing with me on the phone. Say, I'm disappointed in you, Pastor Ayo. I'm disappointed. Ah. So, you are disappointed in me. All men should be disappointed in you. You are living in adultery. No, the woman, I'm just staying in the same house with the woman. We are not doing anything. You, a married man, living in the same house with another woman. And you are saying you are not doing anything. Am I a fool? And he was lying. About a few months after, this man married this woman, abandoned his family. And he was telling me that he disappointed in me, a man that had preached the gospel all over the world. So that's the kind of world we're living in now. People want to enjoy the grace of God. They want to enjoy the love and the mercy of Christ. They don't want to be responsible. They want a one-way relationship. It cannot work. Like my South African friend, it won't work. It won't work. You cannot do that. Salvation is partnership. Salvation is relationship. You have to confess Jesus, believe in him. When you do your own part, he does his part. You do your part, he does his part. There is no one-way traffic. And God is asking me to provoke us today to see ourselves in this picture. Relationship. Koinonia. Partnership. I tell my sons every day, I said, God wants to hear your voice. Good morning, Dad. Open your scripture. Listen to his voice. Pray. Worship him. He enjoys our fellowship. He's seeking, looking for those who will seek him. So when you said, seek in my face, my heart said unto you, thy face, O Lord, I will seek him. So let's proceed. We are seeing verse 1. After Samuel told Saul the blueprints, God ordained you, anointed you a king. Now you have to obey him. This is our mandate. And then God rolled out the instruction. Go and destroy Amalek. The Amalek, destroy everybody. Do not spare anybody. Verse 3, kill both man and woman. So, verse 4, Saul gathered the people together and numbered them in Telaim, 200,000 foot soldiers and 10,000 men of Judah. And Saul came to a city of Amalek and lay in wait in the valley. Then Saul said to the Kenites, go, depart, get down from among the Amalekites, lest I destroy you with them. For he showed kindness to all the children of Israel when they came out of Egypt. So the Kenites departed from among the Amalekites. Now, there is a very important thing I want us to learn here. When God gave that instruction to Saul, God did not say, go and destroy the Amalekites and the Kenites. The question someone will ask me is this. Didn't God know that the Kenites were living there? God knew. So, when God gives instruction or you read the scripture, and you see a Bible verse, the Holy Spirit breathes on that verse. You get inspiration from the Spirit. The application of that inspiration in your own personal life is at the instance of wisdom. Misapplication has wrecked many destinies. Wrong applications. Go to the city of the Amalekite, destroy all of them. But the Kenites were living there. So a foolish person would have killed both the Kenites and the Amalekites. God didn't say kill Kenite. So, but Saul, he says his head was still correct at this time. He only dealt with the Amalekite. He separated them. He filtered them. A lot of Christians do not know how to filter the word of the Lord in a manner that they will obey, they will eat the fish and leave the bone. Like some Bible scholars say, eat the fish, leave the bone. You eat fish and bone. Eat the fish, leave the bone. So people carry one word and they run with it. People pick one Bible verse without balancing it with other scriptures and run with it. And their lives are not showing any progress. Wisdom is the principal thing. Wisdom. What is God saying about my marriage? The Lord said, he will give me a man. I saw a revelation.

0: I had an encounter. The Lord said, he will give me a man. That is the word. How that word will be applied, broken down, engaged, is depending on wisdom. Am I in a city where I will find a man? Am I findable? Number two. Is it the time to be findable? Number three. A lot of five factors. Am I in a city where I will find a man? You may not hear anything from God. There are times God will expect us to use our common sense. You are in a girl's only school. A girl's only school. And then you got a revelation, and the Lord is saying, in this place, I will give you your husband. And when God speaks, he doesn't give detail. When you hear the word in this place, you have 100,000 girls in this school. It's a girl's only university. That is where wisdom comes in. Wisdom. Does God tell lie? No. Why will God say in this school? Is God telling lie? No. And sometimes the language of scriptures are different from our own natural language. You have to pray and think. I'm among women. I can't marry a woman now. Maybe it's not the right time. Okay, maybe it's the right time. Maybe I should leave. Maybe when I leave this school. So you don't fold your arms and you hear one word from God and do like this. The Lord had told me, in this place, I will have my husband. And told me, we have a lot of people who are shipwrecked their life. They had a word from God and they did not process that word. They applied no wisdom. When God spoke unto Elijah, go to the brook Cherith. I will feed you there. It didn't last, that word did not last 2 years or 2 years plus. The brook dried up. A follow-up instruction from God had to come. If Elijah had said, I'm a prophet of God, God said, here is where I must stay. He would have died in famine. And look at your life and look at every prophecy you have had. If there is any prophecy that has not fulfilled, it's not fulfilled your life, after a lengthy period of time, you need to begin to think twice. God cannot lie. God cannot lie. The way that word is understood and operationalized might be the problem. God cannot lie. I remember when Donald Trump became president in 2020, and prophet in America, when he finished his first term, almost at the end, when the election was happening, the Lord said to him, he was going to have 2 terms. And they were deadly sure. Kim Clements, one of the most respected prophets in America, he died 2012 or 13, right about. He gave a lot of prophecies about Trump, about how God will use him to do what he's doing now. And that doesn't mean that he doesn't make mistakes or not doing stupid things. So that's not my point. But that is the plan of God. I don't have a doubt about it. Because the plan of God can be anybody. Nebuchadnezzar was the plan of God. Jeremiah 27 verse 6, verse 8, Nebuchadnezzar, my servant. God uses people regardless of their nature, the way they talk, the way they cry. We human beings are the one looking at the cry, is insulting. Tinubu, Nigeria. For now, it's God's will for Nigeria. It's for now. For now. When I say God's will, I'm not saying God's perfect will now. There are people God allows to come and straighten up systems. Cyrus. They'll be brutal. They'll be like madmen. They will do what they will do. And they will go. Some of them will come and tidy things up. So let's put that aside. Everybody thought that word was going to happen after first time, second time. It never happened. Times when I questioned something, God told me. And God told me, if you're living abroad or... God did not tell Saul, go and separate the Kenite. Saul used his own wisdom. God didn't send me to destroy them. So I have to separate them. There are things you have to separate from your destiny. Separate the Canaanites from the Amalekites.
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4: In the life of Jesus, he lived by the word of God. When there was a time, they wanted to make him king. They said, you guys, how will the scriptures be fulfilled? When they said, why don't you call fire down from heaven and consume your enemies? He said, how will the scripture be fulfilled? When he went to the temple and began to beat them, he said, it is because the scripture said this, that's why I'm doing this. In other words, he was living by the word of God. Are you hearing me? He was showcasing how we should live as people of God, as Christians. So when you study Jesus, when you look at his life, how he did miracles and how he did them, it will make you see that you too can be used of God if you just go by the word of God like himself. When you say some things about Jesus, he was the son of God. Let me tell you, when he came to the earth, he didn't come with all his power and glory. He dropped his divine privileges, Philippians chapter 2, and came here as an ordinary man, filled with the Holy Spirit. So he can say to us, the works that I do, you too can do. Otherwise, he's deceiving us. So if you look at Jesus, the way he did things, he did it by the word of God, to fulfill the word of God, up to the point of death. He could have delivered himself in the garden. But he said, if I deliver myself, how will the scriptures be fulfilled? I came here to die. Now I'm using my power to deliver myself. That will be contrary to the word of God. Are you hearing me, please? It is because that's how Jesus lived. That's why we too should live like that. He came to fulfill the scriptures. He quoted the scriptures. When he entered into the temple, and they say, who is this man? He said, give me the Bible. And he went to Isaiah 61. He said, the Spirit of the Lord is upon me. He's anointed me to preach the gospel and to heal the brokenhearted, deliver the captives, proclaim the jubilee of the Lord. He said, this scripture is fulfilled in your eyes today. Are you hearing me? That's how Jesus lived. Everything he did, he always pointed to the scriptures. And that is how our lives

0: in the creation of the whole world. It can become, from the realm of the spirit, the life that is in it can become a physical reality. And the Bible says we walk by faith, which is spiritual, and not by sight. We live our lives by faith. A Christian should not walk by sight. Are you hearing what I'm saying? We will walk in this world, which is a physical world, but we walk in the spirit. The only way you walk by in the spirit is to walk by faith. This book contains spiritual reality. Whatever is here is a spiritual truth. And like I said, it contains divine examples. So when we read it, we see the divine reality, that is the spiritual reality that is behind it. The Bible says, in the beginning was the Word. The Word was with God. The Word was God. In him was life. The life was the light of man. Who was the Word? Jesus. Jesus was the Word, and he's still the Word. But he himself subjected himself to the Word, and he did the Word. He didn't do something that was outside of himself. He did something that was himself. And in doing that, he was actually submitting himself to the Word of God, which is written, which you have in your hand. And every one of us should make this effort. Take this Word as the Word, as God, and let this Word begin to speak to you as if God is speaking to you. That's how you will transit from being carnally minded to being spiritually minded. When situations of life come, go to the Word of God. See what he says about the situation, and let it now be your guide as to how things will turn out in your life. In the physical, he's saying something spiritual. He's revealing something spiritual, which if you yield to, will produce a physical reality. When God said, let there be light, light did not say, I'm not ready. I didn't sleep well yesterday. Wait for me. No, light just... So when God says something, I'll come to this in some detail in a minute. It becomes the template for you as a Christian. It becomes a template for me as a Christian. Oh, the Bible says, it's not just, no, God is speaking. And I decide to submit myself to it. Now, this is the way you walk with God. This is the way you walk with God. Now, the first point I'm going to make now, I have about two or three points. God has given every man faith. This thing is is very powerful, and he has given it to every man. It is the way by which you have victory in every area of life. So he did not give to some people and not give to some until you read your Bible 10 times. No, until you jump on. If you're a Christian, God has given you the faith that you need. Romans 12 verse 3. I say, through the grace of God given unto me to every man that's among you, not to think of himself more highly than he ought to think, but to think soberly according as God has dealt to every man the measure of faith. God has given every man the measure of faith. Everybody say, I have the measure of faith. Let nobody twist it. Let nobody interpret it. Just leave it as it is. He has given to every man. I say every man, the measure of faith. It should be not right for God to expect you to exercise faith when he has not given you. It's divine in origin. It's not, you can't work it out. You can't make it to something. It is divine in origin, and he has given it to you. And he has given you the measure that you need. You remember they asked him, Luke 17, I think. They said, Lord, increase our faith. When he was telling them to forgive 70 times, 7 times. He said, look, it's not more faith. It's not more faith you need. When we talk about faith, we always think about volume. And somebody said, I want to build up my faith. Now listen, he has given everybody the measure. At the point of salvation, we are saved by grace through faith. It's the gift of God. Lest anyone will boast, it is the gift of God. He has given to everyone. When you give your life to Christ, you couldn't have... All you did was hear the word of God, and you believe it. How did you believe it? Or where did Abraham get his faith from? You know, God put it in his heart. Now, what we have to do is to yield to it. That is, begin to walk in the light of what God has put in your heart. You believe it, that is where it all starts. And the measure you need is the measure you have. Now let me pray for you this week as you go. I pray for everyone that is going through specific situations right now. And I want to let you know, no profession against you shall prosper. While the weapon is being fashioned, I say it shall not prosper. After they finish fashioning it, I say it shall not prosper. In the name of Jesus, I rebuke every spirit behind it. I rebuke every scheme of darkness. I rebuke every oppression of the adversary. In the name of Jesus, even sickness and disease that have attached themselves to our bodies, I come against you like Jesus rebuked that wind. I rebuke every sickness. I rebuke every condition now in Jesus' name. Lose your grip. By stripes you are healed. By stripes you are healed. I said by stripes you are healed. In the name of Jesus. Thank you, precious Father. Jesus' mighty name we pray.
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Should I say yes? 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Playing all the hits, all the time on Classics with Sanjay. Jolly good evening. Welcome back on board of a green roller coaster that took off yesterday night on Radio Land, coasting back to base later tonight. Up ahead for you, we've got R&B, funk, reggae, and pop, Sunday nights back in the 70s and many more. Once again, good evening and happy Sunday. Over now to the 80s with Shannon Red. Love's Gonna Get Ya. I am Sanjay. Good evening to you.

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You got my love. Right there in your hand, you got my love. R&B and post-disco singer Sharon Red from the Big Apple, diva on Disco Horizon, late 70s and early 1980s on Premier Hill Funky Music Station, 32 FM 94.9, home for the funkiest music around town. You Got My Love and Love's Gonna Get Ya, performed 1980 by Sharon Red, born in Virginia, 1945, who passed away in New York City, May 1st, 1992, aged 46. Legendary Rotown Romeo, better still, King of Pillow Talk, Barry White, of Evergreen Memory, checked in earlier, singing What Am I Gonna Do, performed 1975. Voice of Happiness on Premier Hill, 32 FM 94.9, spreading laughter across the globe. Welcome to Sunday Nights, back in the 70s for tonight. 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

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Revolution, 90 Degrees Inclusive British pop and reggae band formed in the 70s, best remembered for 1976 self-titled album Revolution, produced by reggae icon Eddie Grant. Earlier on, I played you Dancing Vibrations, performed 77 by Rice and Beans Orchestra, Latin disco band formed 1976, famous for blending orchestral Philly soul with Latin rhythms, creating massive disco club hits back in the 70s. Nostalgic disco feeling of Sunday nights back in the 70s there for you. 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

girly girly, you just a flash it round the world day. Young man, you too girly girly. Amazing Sophia George, 62 this year, Jamaican singer, best known for 1985 one-hit wonder song, Girly Girly. A number one hit in Jamaica, top 10 hit in the UK, number 3 song in Argentina, number 20 in Germany, number 24 song in Austria, and number 18 song in Switzerland back in the 80s. All right, here comes something inspirational on a Sunday night, bringing on spiritual reminiscences with worship icon Ron Kinoly. Gift to the Lord. I am Sanjay.

and it will come back to you. Good measure, pressed down, shaken together, and running over. When you give, give to the Lord. Spiritual nostalgia on a Sunday night with gospel great Ron Kinoly of blessed memory, singing Give to the Lord, performed 31 years ago, way back 1995. God willing, come next week, we shall be rounding off special feature, Songs of Inspiration by Ron Kinoly. Every Sunday night in the last 6 months, keeping his memory alive on the program and celebrating him since he passed on somewhere in Florida, February 3rd, year 2026, at age 81. Session of Happiness on Premier Hill, 32 FM, 94.9, spreading laughter all over the city and beyond. Happy birthday and may God bless your new age if it's your birthday today or during the week, my darling listener. Here's wishing you a peaceful soul in a healthy body this new year. Let's find out who in the world of music was born on this day several years ago. Liz Michelle, 74 today. Singer and songwriter Elizabeth Rebecca Michelle, better known by stage name Liz Michelle, lead singer and one of the original founding members of the 1970s disco and reggae band Boney M, until the group disbanded 1986. Liz Michelle, born on this day, July 12, 1952, 74 today. Mavis Staples turned 87. Rhythm and blues and gospel singer who rose to fame as a member of her family band, the Staples Singers, of which she is the last surviving member. She recorded the hit singles I'll Take You There and Let's Do It Again, 1969. Mavis Staples, now 87. Weird MC turned 56. Nigerian British rapper and songwriter Adeshola Adesimbo Idowu, known professionally as Weird MC, one of Africa's most popular female rappers of all time. Weird MC, now 56. Once again, happy birthday all and sundry. Here comes birthday girl Liz Michelle, 74 today, singing along with Boney M, Malaika, 94.9 station. Malaika.

Veteran singer and birthday girl Liz Michelle, 74 today, singing Malaika, performed 1981. 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Up next, Mavis Staples, 87, singing along with family band The Staples Singers. I'll take you there. I am Sanjay. Good evening.

Last Day Girl and last surviving member of the Staples Singers, Mavis Staples, 87, singing I'll Take You There, performed 1972. Finally, here comes Nigerian rapper and birthday girl, Weird MC 56, celebrating herself with Ijoya Let's Dance.

0: Marvelous birthday tributes going out to Wed MC 56, Mavis Staples 87, Liz Michelle 74 today, and of course, not forgetting you. I mean you, my darling listener, if it's your birthday today or during the week. 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You'll be glad you did. Thank you, Benga Itowu. Dean of the old school, Sanjay, leaving you with 3 degrees. When will I see you again? 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
1: go, go, go, go!
0: Olorun mimo,
1: the Holy God.
0: Olorun mimo,
1: the God that knows all.
0: Oloruko nla,
1: the one that has great names.
0: Alanu gbogbo,
1: the one that shows mercy to all.
0: Eni lana,
1: the same yesterday,
0: loni
1: ati today and forever.
0: Olorun ti oruko re,
1: God whose name
0: ti oni pekun
1: has no end.
0: Olorun ti agbara re,
1: God whose power
0: ti oni pekun
1: has no end.
0: Awu ma yin
1: o, we will praise you, Lord.
0: Awu ma gbe
1: oga, we will exalt you.
0: Bo satileyin
1: wa, because you are our support.
0: Gbogbo eyan,
1: everybody,
0: la meje,
1: 7 times
0: e ba n fori kan le
1: fun. Bow your head down to this God.
0: There's
1: reason for it.
0: Bow
1: down your head 7 times. The one that has the garment of fire. The one that has the garment of sunlight. The God that is all knowing, almighty.
0: Jesus.
1: Hallelujah. Today is Sunday. It's a pity.
0: Those that
1: are ingrate, a pity for them. We started this year with some people, but today they are no more. We are not interested over them. The one that
0: stands
1: up and says that another has finished. And for we that is there, we still have one to do. We
0: should
1: appreciate him every day. If we don't praise him, there are angels praising him up there.
0: We are just privileged to be one of those that will be praising
1: him.
0: Fun wa lori
1: of friend. He gave us that grace.
0: Eyin e ma yin.
1: That can you to be praising me.
0: Olorun ayin o.
1: Hey, may God be praising you.
0: Go for it.
1: Hallelujah.
0: Da ope wa.
1: Amen.
0: Da yin wa.
1: Da ope.
0: Oni Oluwa, Oluwa wa.

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1: And go straight to our altar now.
0: Hallelujah, meje.
1: Seven, hallelujah.
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1: to the next place.
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2: 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Iye. Iye. Iye. Iye. Iye. Iye.
0: Bija subaye waye.
1: Amen. We need
0: tomo tomo waye.
1: Amen.
0: Tile tile
1: waye. Amen.
0: In the name of
1: Amen.
0: Egba aduwa yi.
1: Pray this prayer.
0: Ibi gbogbo ti won tin pariwo oruko mi.
1: Anywhere they are shouting my name.
0: Ninu egbe okun.
1: In darkness.
0: Fu ibi.
1: For evil.
0: Emi mi mo.
1: Holy Ghost.
0: Lo kolu won.
1: Attack them.
0: Ejo egba aduwa.
1: Please pray this prayer.
0: Bi mo se jigbo laaro.
1: That's why I had this early morning.
0: Ibi ti won tin mention.
1: Where they are mentioning my name.
0: Ton tin mention oruko
1: mi. Mentioning my name.
0: Fu ibi.
1: For evil.
0: Yala ni gusu.
1: Whether in the east.
0: Near
1: to the west.
0: Iwo
1: to the north.
0: Tabi
1: to the south.
0: E mi mi
1: mo. Holy Ghost.
0: Kolu mo.
1: Attack them.
0: Kolu mo.
1: Attack them.
0: Adu.
2: Yeah,
1: Because those that God gives grace,
0: they want to see program
1: that come to our program,
0: life and direct.
1: Life and direct.
0: One more back in Sereme.
1: They know we don't play there.
0: Only Samuel at the
1: Bayou Joyce today.
0: Was Hilaren to Fakoko in your
1: soul. In fact, among those that waste your life.
0: If you come, you will know what to come
1: for. So, Father, we are among those.
0: That's the weeper.
1: Let me say,
0: you know your Betty Mogba.
1: This is the injury I received.
0: Lord Orem.
1: From my friends.
0: You know your Betty Mogba.
1: The injury I received.
0: Lord Omayami.
1: From my own siblings.
0: You know your Betty Mogba.
1: The injury I received.
0: Lord Betty Mogba.
1: From someone that I employed.
0: Betrayed.
1: That have betrayed me.
0: Ayin ti won ti sa lo
1: gbe. You that they have injured.
0: Ayin te ti fe ya wo daran.
1: You married the wife and you are indicated.
0: Ayin te ti wole oko rogo.
1: You enter match with now
0: men indicated. Ayin ti orogun ti fin kan
1: se. You that other people have afflicted.
0: Aya
1: Olorun o gbe
0: ni. Olorun o gbe ni. Olorun o gbe ni. Olorun o gbe ni. Olorun o gbe ni.
1: Olorun o gbe
0: ni. Adu eleyi.
1: Pray this prayer.
0: Ani ni bi ti eniyan tin tako mi.
1: Say where man is after me.
0: Olorun lo gbe mi ni.
1: O lo fight for me je.
0: O fi adu ayan se
1: re. Pray this prayer.
0: Ni bi ti ore
1: where friends are against me. Where my siblings are against me. Where my family is against me. Where those that want to uplift.
0: I
1: oppose me. That I should not be more than this. Ancient of days. Fight for me. Fight for me. Oh.
0: You
1: get that you have to pray this prayer. You say fight for me.
0: Hey,
1: who is this reverend? They are digging a pit for you.
0: An African reverend. African church reverend.
1: He is a reverend in drabbing church in you.
0: Kowe ma o.
1: They are writing petition against you.
0: Similodu.
1: They don't open my eyes to see you.
0: Binusa.
1: Please don't be a better sir.
0: Kadabalia.
1: Oh my father.
0: Asuri to tu yo se
1: pe pa. Cannot be hidden.
0: Gbogbo bi ta tin gbe ole
1: se. Anya ti ki pito.
0: O ba le gbadua.
1: If you can pray it better.
0: Asuri ma tu la 7 days. Oluwa.
1: Oh Lord.
0: Libi ti eyan tin block you.
1: Where man is blocking me?
0: Hello ja.
1: Fight for me.
0: Eja fun mi.
1: Fight for me. Lord Jesus. The injury
0: that I see
1: from a close friend.
0: So come on, say teaching.
1: You know, I'm still doing the teaching.
0: Lori, dito fiti
1: dide. Why you are not that
0: the one support good
1: and I say you need to pray.
0: Yes, you need to.
1: That's to be
0: reviewed.

0: Marco kan pe mi na Marco so mo se wa dele lojo yin ari ton pari ni last year ko mo na pe wa pe mi o lo ade se ready fun lodo yin mo ni ah Olorun to yi ti ase oni maluma won o lo ase bi ko bi ogo fun Olorun December 14 ase wedding date
1: eyin atoko
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0: ati di yawa
2: bo le se jo
0: ejo eni lo
2: ejo gan ejo gidi
0: lojo ayo ejo
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0: ami Jesus
3: Padua,
0: I pray.
3: Be Oluwa sembe.
0: As the Lord that I see
3: me ewa.
0: And the Spirit does
3: gbogbo ni to ti kan ni pape dadan.
0: All those that say compulsively.
3: Awon ma re yin.
0: They are going to see your head.
3: Won subu loju.
0: Hey, man.
3: So awon ti mo so lowo
0: yi. Those I'm talking about.
3: Awon ni David ki gbe pe.
0: That one that David shout.
3: Ni sugbon iwo ni.
0: Why it is you?
3: Iwo olugba mi.
0: You my friend.
3: Ore mi.
0: My friend.
3: I don't jumo kegbe lo le Olorun.
0: We go together to the house of God.
3: Awon eyan kan be.
0: There are some people sir.
3: Won fe sai ijo e lo by force.
0: They want to shame what
3: they
0: do by
3: force.
0: And they cannot live up to you.

0: fear we are tied.
1: They will use, they will make you tell the
0: when
1: prayer
0: you get
1: fasting
0: to a level. You will say to yourself, why am I fasting?
1: That's the question. Why?
0: Kilo fe gba nbe.
1: What do they want to gain?
0: So iyan se pataki.
1: That's very important.
0: Number 3.
1: Ikata.
0: E gbodo mo gbadua.
1: You need to be prayer.
0: Oluwa ma ni won lara.
1: Lord of praise.
0: Awon to sun mi lati ba temi.
1: Those that draw close to me to this
0: thing. E gbadua
1: yen. To destroy my life. Pray the prayer.
0: Adua o de gba.
1: I pray.
0: Mo gbadua.
1: I pray.
0: Lato ni lo.
1: From today.
0: Awon loyal people.
1: Those that are loyal.
0: Awon ninu mimo awon eyan rere.
1: Those that are steadfast.
0: Lolo ma fi ti.
1: Amen.
0: Lord be bring them to you. Ore eyan o le dide na lai
1: le. You cannot rest without man.
0: O de sento subu lai so we
1: eyan. And no one before without a man.
0: Yawake,
1: so let us shout.
0: Oluwa,
1: oh Lord,
0: FA eyan rere paro eyan buburu ni agbegbe
1: mi. Use the right people to replace wrong people in my life.
0: People, the good people.
1: Awon eyan to da.
0: Use them to exchange bad people.
1: Be aware of any people I hear.
0: E fun mi ni awon eyan rere.
1: Give me good people.
0: Ki won dipo eyan buburu.
1: To replace the wrong people.
0: Let them kill each other. let them begin to in the name of Jesus, Egba Dua, Oluwa Tumaka,
1: Lost Katade,
0: Ni Agbobi Tati So Temi,
1: where they are planning to go against me.
0: Gbogbo Ite, that company,
1: all of it that have companies,
0: okay,
1: you are the top, you boss
0: Egba Dua.

0: Mentality can be to good.
1: There's some mentality you must have.
0: We want good defeat.
1: That I must not be defeated.
0: I must show that Gaba. So that mentality is important.
1: Oh, check
0: that. But no, that me the super.
1: I cannot fuck with enemy to
0: rest. No,
1: no, no. It will not be for me as they want.
0: Ogbodo need boy.
1: Have that confidence.
0: You don't hear what I'm saying. Ogbodo need boy.
1: You must have that confidence.
0: Ogbodo suffer.
1: You must tell yourself that no matter how many they
0: may
1: be, I will overcome
0: them.
1: That is why you should be strong in the Lord.
0: Oh,
1: the
0: Lord.
1: David said,
0: the

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1: 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But you always overcome.
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0: Also, tito fun.
1: I tell you the truth.
0: Tamba cross it.
1: If they don't cross you,
0: ma gbogbe.
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1: Jesus did not lift him out.
0: Oh, the boy Judas pokuso.
1: But Judas had to commit suicide.
0: Oh my God.
1: He had to commit suicide.
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1: 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I go there.
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1: could not stop Joseph,
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0: 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He went up on high.
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1: Wà dìde.
0: You will rise.
1: Wà dìde.
0: You will rise.
1: Wà dìde.
0: You will rise.
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0: The day I was created.
1: A mú nínú rẹ̀.
0: Something was taken from you.
1: A fi mọ mi.
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0: But when I got to the world.
1: Mo jọba lé olórí.
0: I reign over you.
1: Oh, lagbara.
0: You have no power.
1: Lati mu mi lojiji.
0: So take me suddenly.
1: Mo ba iwo ile so.
0: I commune with you and.
1: Oh, ni lanu gbeje.
0: You will not swallow my blood.
1: Oh, ni lanu gbeje omo.
0: You will not take my children's blood.
1: Oh, ni lanu gbeje yawo.
0: You will not swallow my wife's blood.
1: Iwo ile.
0: You and.
1: Gbogbo awon olore.
0: All my benefactors.
1: Oh, ni lanu gbeje.
0: You will not take their blood.
1: Oh, si ni kaju gbe mi.
0: And you will not swallow them the head.
1: Gbogbo ese li oloni.
0: I like on you today.
1: Ni adui.
0: This year.
1: Ma sori renu e.
0: I will prosper in you.
1: Say amen.
0: Amen.
1: Ti oluwa nile ati eku re.
0: The earth is blood and flesh.
1: Aye ati eto tere
0: fun. What are they dreading?
1: O fi de so le lori oku.
0: He has stepped upon the sea.
1: O gbe kai lori awon esu.
0: And upon the waters.
1: Tani o gori oke oluwa.
0: He has sent the heel of the Lord.
1: Tani o gori bi.
0: Who has sent the solid place.
1: Esu ni awo mimo.
0: He that had the king and.
1: Esu aya fufu.
0: And pure heart.
1: Esu oboke so
0: gusa. That no of the
1: time. Esu obura eta.
0: Na o swan the
1: sea. Lori ibukun gba.
0: He has seen blessing.
1: Lawo oluwa.
0: From the Lord.
1: Ati ododo.
0: And right over. Lawo
1: olorun igbala.
0: From
1: the
0: God of Israel. This is the
1: generation
0: of the Lord. Lift up your head. All you get, have you lifted the everlasting doors? The King of Glory
1: will
0: come in. Who is this King of Glory? The Lord strong and mighty. Lift up your head. All you get, have you lifted the everlasting doors? The King of Glory
1: will
0: come to this
1: house.
0: Who is that
1: King
0: of Glory? The Lord strong and mighty. The King of Glory.
1: Samuel loko ni.
0: Samuel
1: Adebayo.
0: Adebayo.
1: Omo Ojo.
0: Son of Ojo.
1: Woli lo bi mi o.
0: I was born with my
1: mother. Won nu majemu ipe baba.
0: I entered the covenant with my father's calling.
1: Mo gbagbo.
0: I believe
1: ninu ipe apostle.
0: In the kind of apostle.

0: jade adebo
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0: Amen.

0: address to see.
1: No, what can that brother deliver?
0: He will already.
1: I'm already ready.
0: A capital.
1: Shout where you are.
0: Baba, me, oh.
1: My father.
0: He born the one day, Mima.
1: Where have I been dying?
0: And to me,
1: lose me.
0: My castle to
1: you. You will go left and right.
0: Bam, me, all right.
1: You will shake your body.
0: My girl.
1: You will shout.
0: Oh, yeah.

0: Amen.
1: So be a judge.
0: The blood of Jesus. Where the time with the rest of power? Blood of Jesus, loose me. You'll be shaking your body. Blood of Jesus, loose me. Where the water is? Blood of Jesus. Blood of Jesus. Blood of Jesus. Release me.

0: I prophesy.
1: May my
0: I don't know where you have been bound.
1: It been for
0: you. When the time to Israel.
1: It been for you.
0: When the time with the world.
1: It been for you.
0: When the time with Spain.
1: Or the
0: one to say.
1: Back to see.
0: Be delivered.
1: Back to see.
0: Be delivered.
1: Back to see.
0: Be delivered.
1: In the name of
0: Jesus.
1: Amen. Yeah. Yeah.
0: Work of riches.
1: By the Lord.
0: Be destroyed in me.
1: Don't joke with this prayer.
0: My fellowship is your.
1: I can be a one.
0: Shout where you are.
1: Ah. It be kwamaja.
0: Bandage of witches. Break from me.
1: Yes.
0: Make sure you lift your neck. Lift your body.
1: Mamake.
0: You be shouting. Every bandage of witches. Break. Break.
1: Oh, yeah, break. Yeah, yeah, yeah.
0: Every bandage. It be kwamaja.

0: Thank you, Father.
1: Thank you, Father.
0: Thank you, Father.
1: In also
0: thank you, Father.
1: Libra,
0: thank you, Father.
1: Thank you,
0: Father.
1: That sister,
0: I love it, yeah.
1: That garment of hatred,
0: I saw it burning again.
1: That the cross you with,
0: you be
1: I release fire.
0: Don't be another day.
1: Let that cross catch fire.
0: Amen.
1: I saw you couldn't feel when it came on.
0: Somebody, you are

0: soon you're gonna come.
1: The daughter of Zion will not die.
0: But what will
1: I enter to your blood.
0: My high. Yes.
1: Yes, Lord. Yes, Father.
0: Yes,
1: Father.
0: Was I cool on
1: with that judgment of death upon you?
0: No, Nikoni Kujas.
1: Because of the death of Jesus.
0: Is fallen
1: death in me.
0: Baba, you want to bombast?
1: We are the one of our judges, sir.
0: Lord, cooler.
1: Go on your knees.
0: And make us of a
1: body. It means that the time is that you will not leave me.
0: I cheer those who buy.
1: Wake up those that are sleeping.
0: I cheer them.
1: Wake them now.
0: Ekpe wa.
1: Go then.
0: Jemude.
1: Coconut is here.
0: As I cool on
1: with. That judgment of death upon you.
0: As I cool on with.
1: Judgment of death upon you.
0: As I cool on
1: with. Judgment of death upon you.
0: Fire,
2: thank you, Lord.
0: What you
1: shall not die.
0: Because say,
1: but live.
0: Call you
1: solo. Never stay. We talk about the goodness
0: stand
1: of God.
0: Stand up.
1: Did I do not?
0: Stand up.
1: Did I?
0: Where am I wrong?
1: Your hands be clapping.
0: I no go.

0: Hey, things are happening.
1: In Koinsele.
0: The Lord just told me.
1: All of the ministry.
0: That the owner of that debt.
1: We
0: carry it.
1: Amen. Hallelujah.
0: We return it.
1: Attack,
0: brother. Back to the center. You spirit of death. In this house.

0: spirit of death.
1: Sabia mi go.
0: In my life.
1: Never I hear
0: back to sender.
1: God has given what you have.
0: Spirit of death.
1: And me go.
0: In my children's life.
1: Never I will go
0: back to sender.
1: God has given
0: what you have.
1: Spirit
0: of death. In my family.
1: Never I

0: I release upon you.
1: What do that is
0: I'm ready to live.
1: And
0: to live long.
1: Not
0: just to live.
1: What you go for? I
0: to live long.
1: Receive
0: anointing.
1: Receive it.
0: Every plan to kill you suddenly.
1: Go away to nothing biology.
0: To kill your children
1: suddenly.
0: It's cancelled. You will not die.
1: Amen.
0: In the name of Jesus.
1: Amen.
0: I'm coming back.
1: I'm coming.
0: Get water.
1: More is out there.
0: Get your oil.
1: More is out there.
0: Ready for prayer.
1: More
0: I'm coming.
1: I'm coming.

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0: Enyak Bara,
1: every power,
0: don't feel like a castle.
1: Western my airport,
0: Esofodan,
1: be Western,
0: Egbinoda, oh, you poke back,
1: you are
0: Enyak Bara, don't feel like a
1: mess. Power, Western my sweat,
0: Lordy Bogbon Kaida,
1: whatever everything I established.
0: Isa,
1: sir,
0: Elomia Tomaton,
1: so we change the child,
0: and enjoy the
1: number of people,
0: Elomia Sewala,
1: so we level,
0: Lordy Seva, Oniri,
1: Isam
0: Ben Waju Allen, Enyak Bara, feel like a castle.
1: Power, the Western God.
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1: be. She never celebrated birthday me. 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
1: 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Never congratulated.
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0: Fun mo gbadura fun oni birthday
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0: Ayan ta lo re. Okay, why to join lari awon ogoro eyan?
1: Why was it that?
0: Owo kan lo ku lara
1: e. Because something like
0: that. Gbogbo owo awon agba.
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1: Yes, Lord remove it.
0: Gbogbo owo aje.
1: Every hand of which.
0: Si ojo sayeye.
1: To celebrate.
0: Mo fi omi gbadura.
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1: This is your point. Don't like it.
0: O sayeye.
1: To celebrate.
0: Mo fun Olorun ni ojo.
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1: ni
0: I it has become constant. Failure has become constant.
1: Hello,
0: me going to be normal.
1: So you see that normal.
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1: lift your legs.
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0: Ijakule ojojumo.
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0: Boba le guiara guiara. 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
0: Mori e po rerin.
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1: I see you rejoicing.
0: On congratulations.
1: Voice of congratulations.
0: Obre si first.
1: Yes, now begin to come unto me.
0: Gbogbo eyin te wa ye.
1: All of you that came to the world.
0: Ti e loju ayo.
1: I never had day of joy.
0: E ma loju ayo.
1: You will have day of joy.
0: Adua eleyi.
1: This prayer.
0: O se pataki.
1: It's very important.
0: Won pe ni adua oku die ko bosi ko bosi.
1: The prayer of almost there but never there.
0: Near success syndrome power.
1: Emi o ke ni akude.
0: Eyan ma de ikori taya ati gbare.
1: You get the injunction of receiving that.
0: Won de ni jori gba.
1: Suddenly you don't get it again.
0: Ya wipe
1: that's
0: holy egba mi o de meta
1: 3 times now
0: to term invitation wedding
1: they are getting
0: the wedding o de wa
1: I never took place.
0: Mo wa so fun
1: I told her
0: oju ala re ni
1: is in your dream
0: okunrin wo lo mo n yo si
1: o we spend all this abdest
0: only sami o kin roju e
1: that are not in
0: yo boju
1: you will come and
0: say so ma feel pe
1: but I will feel it
0: ni po ajo wa ni
1: like we are together
0: lying deliver
1: after the deliverance
0: eni to si sai asire
1: the best that did go
0: lo story where dey say
1: before she not
0: even ya gbara ikurita se yori
1: every power in the edge of success
0: e subu ke
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1: Amen.
0: In the name of Jesus.
1: Amen.
0: Oluwa gogo.
1: I give you the best.
0: Barrier.
1: Amen. Receive your testimony.
0: Barrier.
1: Receive your testimony.
0: Barrier.
1: Receive your testimony.
0: Barrier.
1: Receive your testimony.
0: Barrier.
1: Receive your testimony.
0: Barrier.
1: Receive your testimony.
0: Wala yo.
1: You have God.
0: I do a yo kato kui.
1: The one prayer remaining.
0: Ojo Sunday lo yake yangua.
1: What ought to pray every Sunday?
0: Gogo party agbara.
1: Every power of might.
0: Don't move say ati osi ba ye.
1: Emma
0: Bajo Sunday.
1: Go with this Sunday.
0: Go boy, you're going to bring
1: that to
0: me. Get the Barusia. Ale Menozuvia. Wakakada Barusia.
1: Dayaba.
0: And then Menozuvia Gadalia. Go boy, ye me attack Bara.
1: Are you spirit of
0: fire? Missing why near
1: that put my life before that?
0: Not the time. Simba Nikos and tight.
1: When I say pay your tight.
0: Sorry, I do.
1: Pay offering of prayer.
0: He said, we're alone, Jalaini.
1: It's not because God lacks.
0: It's for you to activate your blessing.
1: God,
0: sorry, any Sunday.
1: Like this Sunday now.
0: Go beat you. You don't like by
1: you.
0: To jealousy.
1: Hey, you go in your promise of
0: fine, damn why.
1: Give your tithe.
0: What your imagine more set.
1: Give the covenant offering of the
0: Lord. Oluwa jemi no lalo se.
1: Lord, let me break you.
0: How I wish go bo awon area ban.
1: I wish we had the big people.
0: See how we yan so lori
1: oke. You
0: want battle mu ala mo mu wa. Owo mi bare la.
1: My hand got to good goodness.
0: Owo mi bare la.
1: My hand is to get goodness.
0: Ogwa ni self
1: me.
0: Mi o ni sala ni
1: orere mo.
0: I said,
1: put that oil in your hands. Rub it together.
0: Wash a cross, make this one.

0: Let me establish that on the cross of your
1: body.
0: And let me bless you.
1: Story of war, a message.
0: Cause these two hands of yours.
1: Oh, what oh, carry.
0: The kind of money you have never carried.
1: Oh, can you wiki?
0: Hey, man, you can't
1: do it.
0: The kind of wealth you never
1: had. Oh, wiki.
0: And when you see, tell them, I will use my glory.